0: 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Every demonic powers shall engine your movement and success. We command their powers to scatter by fire. We command their works to be destroyed by the tender of Holy Ghost. Every demonic and satanic powers challenging your movement and success. Let the tender of Holy Ghost strike them by fire. In the mighty name of Jesus Christ. Our next prayer topic. We are firing this hard.
1: Number one, FA.
0: Every satanic wind blowing against my life. 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You have become light in prayer. You have become light in life. Can we share it one more time on Facebook? I feel the fire right now. My God, my God. Come on now. Can we share it one more time on Facebook, please? If you are live on Facebook, go ahead and share it right now. Because from maybe born, many of you have become light in life. Why you are
1: number one?
0: Because there is a certain satanic wind that is blowing your life. Declare this loud and clear. Say, every satanic wind, blowing against my life, scattered by the fire of Holy Ghost. Every satanic wind blowing against my life. Hear the word of the Lord.
2: Yes, I am.

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Someone from maybe a ebono. We command that wind to be seized by fire. We command that satanic winds to be seized by fire. By the tender of Holy Ghost. 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

0: Ewurade a wo hyɛ ne onyam we. 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When the favor of the Lord appear in your life, even your enemies becomes your workers. 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Your killers becomes your protectors.
1: My God.
0: When the favor of the Lord appear on you. Doski Barua Sata. Declare, say, oh God of favor.
2: Oh God of favor.
0: Appear in my life with your favor.
1: Oh God of favor, appear in my life with your favor. Lift your voice, lift your voice. God of favor, appear in my life with your favor. In the name of Jesus Christ. May the favor of the Lord cover your face.
0: Do you know that the man with God's favor, you can, you see, the man with God's favor can never become your enemies.
1: My God.
0: May the Lord cover your face with his favor. May the Lord cover your face with his favor. Your next prayer, declare this very loud and clear. Every evil chain. Every evil chain. Tie
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0: Shadia. Who said nano? Job can be. Osin can be D. Job chapter 16. Osin can be D. Nansu abubume. We are what was who near me kumwechi. And wabubume pasa. Shadio. A lot of people have been tied. Yachachiro. Yachachiro awali eno. Ubi yachachiro siyama wongare. Many of you have been tied that you will never travel. That is why you've been receiving countless of refuses of visas. So for me, say, I'm say 3 weeks ago.
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0: Me call MZ. Now me call Jevisa. 3 weeks ago. Me call here me run inside. I'm the freedom. I'm say the Lord has done it. Ma maybe to obo freedom nibi. Oh, my name is on as a reverend. And now me who di me nimse me visa nimenya. 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The visa fina ni sika nso. 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Ana se ohia nse me refi. Either say either 1002 or 1001 or something.
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0: I say, oh, Papa, you mean Shrao? No, honum no more frame, some visa ready to me magic. Now, sometimes they won't tell you, sir, your visa ready. They will tell you, sir, your passport is ready for collection. Because who submit it? With the collection, no, Obercono, who could your passport to no? 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
0: o se mi sia wa na mi ka se nya mi sia wa ha na mi ka mi chen me se mame tu mi bi a wa chechere wa kwantu e de masa no o se I say, what try this? I say, Reverend, and I can't want my Bahabe 7 times. And we'll be training freedom or the bomb fire if he was happy PM is who MSU. 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Umpai Boni, we say every evil chain tied my life. 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
0: I say this prayer, pray it intensively. 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This is why ya made them pipe we are praying see ya mbo. Na intimi mfason for GMI. Our next prayer topic, can I get every one of you on Facebook, please? Share the link for me. If you are live on Facebook, I beg you, go ahead, share it for me right now. Share it for me right now. Share the link right now, please. Share it for me right now. I feel declare this loud and clear. Every evil chain
2: tied
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0: 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We command it to be broken. 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Somebody declare, break by fire five times.
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0: I feel this is our next prayer. We are firing this hard one. We'll see any power that want to sacrifice any precious thing dear to my heart. Hey! Any power. When you say so for you who say, oh my men that will come and so you to me the neighbor for the you who say, oh papa, and that will come and so apostle, you to me the neighbor for the you who say, papa, and that will come and so
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0: 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So for sure, I will send you see Mekaya last 2 weeks during the Sunday service.
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0: There was a very saddest thing that happened during the service. Lady Bio Basolia, Nema me womo tre, ne brother Penny, on the Nyesika, Okopi America, and a wenya American ni ba, and so, and then a wale. For no reason, so for now, on no bayenya, Sasam the Kremse Gan Uncle 40, on no banning your issue, on no banning your issue, and I bear mana kuchutu. 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
2: number
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0: Na American when you are charged with first degree of murder, I am telling you. 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Adia ye a sum word dawa coma so obon many pan on the show. 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
0: On Pai Bunyu will see any evil power that want to say me say obi on ma obebi ne dawa coma so. 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On Pai Bunyu will see any evil power that want to sacrifice anything dear to my heart.

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Be loose and be delivered. 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By the power of Holy Ghost. By the power of Holy Ghost. Let the Lord restore you and deliver you. 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Father, I thank you. 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And by the fire of Holy Ghost, we command that stress to come to an end. We command that pain to come to an end.

0: the power of Holy Ghost. 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
1: I am free. 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
0: And shout, amen, 5 times. 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
1: Amen.

0: The Lord just liberated somebody, Radia Sunny OBCC, make us say.
1: Amen.
0: Yes, somebody just
2: number one your FM.
0: Amen. And I am seeing a certain woman. It's like a fibroid. It emujet me too pa. You do tell me so I be on my 5 months cross seven previous and I won't yeah bra. Sometimes 5 months you will not have your menstruation. And whenever it is kind of trying to come, the Lord is saying to me that you breathe and it's very bad. But as we started praying for you right now, you started feeling a very pain, a very sharp pain in your abdomen. Your bone pain, I would see pain. Be power, what I say. The Lord is saying to me that everything that has been planted inside of you in the form of fibroid is melting right now.
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0: I'm telling you, you will come here on Thursday with your testimony.
1: Amen.
0: Father, I thank you for your deliverance power. Ah, me who a bad time be o baby or yare, o bana me who no your bar, your odanya cra. Father, I declare deliverance over the life of this child. I curse every sickness to run away out of the body of this child. And I declare an intensive healing and deliverance of Jehovah Jireh over the body of this child right now in the name of Jesus Christ.
2: Amen.
0: Amen. This is very strange. I see over 14 people. The Lord is saying to me that all of you are trying to get a scholarship, like you are working to travel to Canada to go in school. But the Lord is saying to me that for these 14 people, you've been trying. It kind of like not working. I said, but I hear the word of the Lord saying to me that by the end of this month, you should get ready to testify.
2: I just number one FM.
0: And I mean, who ni pam ye sebi? Monso mo di bibia ko tum tisa kwento. But for some months now, ku biya diya ba mo di mai. I heard the Lord saying to me to tell you that there is a testimony coming your way.
1: Amen.
0: I release that miracle right now.
1: Amen.
0: In the name of Jesus Christ. So jani bi uti me. You have been attacked in the spirit realm. You are a military man. You are a military man. You've been attacked. In the spirit realm, as a wobu book for moon to me, a drone yato because of position be a woody home commentary will be. My God, the whole police need being so sir, or you're crying
2: number one
0: FM. Quack a form, sir. I pray by the blood of God,
1: Jesus.
0: May the Lord power hit every one of you.
1: Amen.

0: I speak deliverance of God over your body right now.
1: Jesus.
0: I curse every evil attack from any of you, your body right now, and I declare that let this evil return back to the sender. Yarienu entunko baby free by and with Jesus demo. She say Ghana police, any Ghana military for no.
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0: Because in from maybe born in the mumua, until I must start it, if you start it, woo, if you start it, yare yare no. Mua mumu mumu mumu tutu mumu mumundo. Tian wa very careful. We jine ye one pie boom. I'm telling you, I pray that the God of Abraham will protect every police, every military, our air forces, our armed forces, our borders, our police, every evil power, evil blood running through that channel by the tender of Holy Ghost,
2: we
0: command their powers to fail.
1: Amen.
0: And I pray that the Lord will protect the leaders of police, IGP, and also the leaders of the Ghana Armed Forces, the leaders, the generals, the commanders. May the Lord protect them for us. In Jesus' mighty name. Father, we thank you for answering our prayer. Can you please lift your voice? Thank God for answering your prayer. Come on now, lift your voice. Somebody lift your voice. Somebody lift your voice. Somebody lift your voice. Come on now. Come on now. Come on now. Father, we thank you for answering our prayer. In the name of God the Father, God the Son. There is somebody who this card will be.
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0: You have talked to somebody about a certain financial help, and it looks like the person is not minding you. I heard the Lord saying to me that there is a testimony coming, and you should not give up. That is what the Lord just said to me to tell you. Alright. I want everybody to take an offering and lift it up. I want to pray over it. I want to pray over it for you. Take any offering. Take any offering. Take any offering. I was asking the Lord why this. And
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0: Because the offering cancels sufferings. Afolebono. You I want to pray over it. Lift it up, lift it up, lift up your offering. Father, I pray over this offering. 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Every attack that the enemy sent to attack us, by this offering we command it to be returned back to the sender. 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
0: When ya, my name is Samu number ni BM. 0595. 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
0: 0 5 9 5 0 5 9 5 0 5 9 5 0 5 9 5 0 5 9 5 5 7 5 7 5 7 7 7 7 7 7 7 7 7 7 7 7 7 7 7 7 7 7 7 7 7 7 7 7 7 7 7 7 7 7 7 7 7 7 7 7 7 7 7 7 7 7 7 7 7 7 7 7 7 7 7 7 7 7 7 7 7 7 7 7 7 7 7 7 7 7 7 7 7 7 7 7 7 7 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munyai ne ba mo amofre no munyai ne bo afodi ne faso osalade. 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
0: and me how free ho me si di obenya bia fa ye 0244 je number we so count 0244 no about 115 618 115 618. Number we do bit me afre 0244 115 618 0244 115 618 Radio bit me afre. But I know so bit me about for the anafaso. The dear beba ni midin a beba. Bernardo Swansa. Yes, Bernardo Swansa ne beba.
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0: Vodafone Cash. My me fa Vodafone Cash we son kamo mao. A 0506. Yes, yeah, you crave Vodafone Cash on 0506. No about 358292 0506 358292 0506 358292. Okay, and also dear everybody, Bernardo Swansa. Quick one, I want us to listen to some few testimonies.
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0: The Lord has done it. The radius be brave. A bear last week. And Bible with TV. So, and Pastor
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0: seed for 22 cities. Mm-hmm. MMA being brought so.
2: Mm-hmm.
0: And I may be sad, you look there. My warrior, any mechuma, Miss Juma, every year chair. Piscadia will contain an enemy. Na ye so sa seed in the rain, na de chimp, me one man and my brave friend, Miss Mishan Wakra. Could do a crown 20 million.
2: If
0: I could to contain us.
2: Sinami
0: Huna me ye. Samuel Sunya.
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0: The catch a brand is on your container anymore.
2: Miss
0: A. And then they're causing. Freedom, yummy. A young one, my dear old man, grabbing. A bean seed, mean tea bida. Men so and names me, dear dance here.
2: Oh.
0: It then yummy as in shinning you, yummy come free, dimmy manners me any kiss here.
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0: Cafes me down in my dow.
2: Oh.
0: See me chewing. Damasi.
2: I said, I'm a media. Your kind of material is over. Where we a dream that now with fee. I say, well, no, what bomb pie will be a crime one to a train any, but me can see a mouth for the 22 CD. Also, a born idiot, and I did say, ya pet, the better than the CCM worker. J. Faco to contain, I say. I did your sasa and Saji beam.
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3: The Lord has done it. I want to use this opportunity to thank the God of freedom for what he has done for me in my life. Around last year, I was owing about three people that amounted to like 8,000 Ghana cedis. And I was going through some difficult times. I wasn't able to be paying them. And they were disturbing me a lot. And I joined the prayers around March. As of now, I've been able to clear them, clear all the debt.
2: Wow.
3: Yeah, I've been able to clear all the debt. I thank the God of freedom for what he has done for me.
2: Amen.
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2: Come back and what's it? Also, Odeka fitting match. So, for I went to mean to you last year, assembly canoe 8,000, that's 80 million. Now, Crawford, no hair, Hannah Journal. No one can answer. And yes, it be no one said, oh, Hannah, I had him say six. Can it be or her? And could be to your better be new. Ebi ni ho. But so Johnny Enyame na Adoma ma wa ko say I have been able to clear just what paper ni nyina fro. Clear no. To God be the glory.
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4: Pastor, me ye a jumani a mitra glass and walk as well. Pastor, a bedutan miniaman kuye. Now, so me ye estimate be. Now, estimate them yena, let me expect this next year. And I be a becam Pastor, me deal with ye bomb pie. I think
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4: A bomb pie last week a bomb pie. No. Pastor, me one man a koaba. Over him bra. Me buy no pastor. Me cashier radin say. Me call an estimate in 51,000. Me call near case. Mammy ne cast over mammy 40,000. That's a year. Not the jack and I can. Pastor, make can see cano. 50,000.
2: Hey.
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2: Ah, we a young one, or your glasses. 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
6: 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Papa, Nyame, why ya de Cassia Biaman?
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6: Nano in Siona, Tuesday in Siona, may a sayana, which has a mine. Men are now by a conno to me, Nanti. Me din Siono at the good news to the Strasran or to Nyamiadon was sorry our Nanti were used
2: to. 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
2: Or send a nana baku intimate. 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A crown 11 years or nante da. Or say, Reverend, say if you compound house on soon or mutimo. Say, and crani diagonal neba ne call manu be a chuchenneba and call by fine on call your phone or obesity freedom, Pastor Benademo. 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
2: Call WhatsApp, baby. Baby, yeah. Who send the message? I don't send me a with me send it or voice on with me Cassano. Who me a home? Me a home massive freedom. The Lord has done it. Yeah, Reverend. Miss Sudinia, me a yamaminica. 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Yeah, because Nenimu Guase. Janamba, and I want to do a dance here. A year 0244. Number 115. I feel about 6 1 8 1 1 5
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2: 8 Yami Shraupa Fasatua Kumasume Mompa. Father, I thank you for blessing us this night in the name of Jesus Christ, the Son of the Living God. Amen. Yami Adma, what you know, Payami, when you mean it, you're fasting, it be Mammy Miss Rawai. Nan Yami Adma, Yawa dance, you've been a fabra, sorry. I had 3 days. 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

0: kan yet you obuma and cabrabon of a bona cran account amwano. I was sick about no could crum got to ambrabon so. But it didn't we. I know to winti and what ya cra. Only baby cran over damn one thing. Na obe make sure say, won't so abra bon ko ye ope. Ni pet to me the nipa yet ne bota yet. See the nisu say. Me ma baby ya same abrabon no me so. But me make sure say nipa be se 10 and now 20. Omoso abra bo mu so and I go babum nese bia ma bo mitimi na me mama opanya kan Zechariah chapter 11 verse 9 you understand certain things aye ne me go babum say the presence of certain people but me am awu I'm telling you nje do bia me keep catch obi say in the mindset of God nyame mo wo ba bia me wi ase say ma bo wo ba bia se na me ma complication say wo. But your certain family be one way or bar. Nessa, Namiam, one now could toss a bush anymore. Forget about our war. Say, Bushanuman, I am one wabatoa. Oh, I would dear baton. Because certain people make sure say, Nadia, Uber to me, certain people. By the way, boys, and not a 70 billion, will it? Boys,
1: so far, I'm good. Boys, there's already any pan, it's more than pound. I'm not going to be able to call a plug from you. Hey, we are sleeping you.
0: Oh, the tone is, you know. Aha, it tells you, say, your friend is saying, when we are young boys, aha, I want it. Here for a seminar, Nami Farmer, so air can you day? Eddie, oh, only a boy,
1: or Sassy. Good evening, so far, I'm
0: good. Oh, Torres, I'm
1: Pacho. It's some man near Canada, Nina and a crate. I may say, if I want Jim, the engine debut.
0: Aha.
1: Return phone or rumor I call a Duman of Ford Bridge. So,
0: the
1: city Padassini, it's made the credo mean we're moved. We go with Sakir and Womas about 55 cities. It's made the other born of SNUA. Today, we are going to say, yeah, for the 5 cities. Let me never be around what 10% in your term because we'll be that the Padassini to have Bokabe and the cities are talking to ever say, yeah,
0: what talking to Kake. Hano, 100 cities in a watono. I was on the Debbie, no, what brabo, whatever, what brabo, a sun seller. So for me, that's a job. Sending a me boo, yes, we know. What boo, yes, so beautiful, so can Bible power now, but do Genesis chapter 5. Now come back Genesis chapter 5, everybody Genesis chapter 6 now. What can Bible say? A do baby, Yaminu, so a boo nipper. If you say nippers, I see a door, son. Bonini a team or ding some a ben nippetim. So for all one, the Messano, Yami or no bonu, yes, no. Let us say, the reason why I yamed the cretini pano. How does I say? The motive behind Yamisa or Bonipano. Cresino. While money passes, can you pump your secrano when in your bonini and infadia monitoring? So for what I say. Oh, Mamma Sofaka, oh, Honaka, I'm a son of my bomb, so. Let us say, Yami cretini passe, and we cretin, yes, we say. You may tell us when you enjoy it, like to make ourselves happy. Signing Yamedi Kriti Pau. But you when you put it outside the Yamedi Pau woman, they are doing a different thing. Just say, oh no, what's what I'm not paying you? And you will be saying, like a full time job. Say, you will be our media, you may have come for, and can you bonnet, who now don't also be a come for. But you will conform me out to say, and give you a conformal, what you broke, Rono, on that to tell, like. I confirm no money I have from the age my boom. Bibi Bob a quality sooner upon here. Maybe I won't know what can back. Then you know I confirm. So what I say, and now confirm your bayano. They say, well, you confirm no, we are. Obey a confirmo. Nipper say you couldn't mommy. Send a mommy. Brenna say, Manimbra, you can't do this. You can't do that. Why? So would you obey Yasia? Mammy make you so say, Nami, they were nipper. Aye, Bonino, and what tea young cran name fierce. Fear the door, the Amenipano. Yamasi Debbie. Same many papa moment, 900 years, 700 years, and yet no one nominally satinum. Nay, a father saying, Matusana Munaya, Obua, when you're 900 years, sir. Ah, what we couldn't pay with your senior 900 years, huh? So for the whole, Yami Mount Nipa Bonifobi, 900 years. Someone trusting on trusting, sir. Shabonia won't tell him. Will be at much today, will Bushum say. I will make sure, say, will be a destiny on the bear Bushum, my papano. If you rise, I will kill you. If you rise, I will kill you. Nessa, any power in Yamiaman and 900 years. Hey, when I was

0: fear. 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
1: Genesis 6 5.
0: Quite what is it?
1: Then the Lord saw.
0: Tear, when Yamin and Casawano, Yamin, Baba, then the Lord saw
1: that the wickedness
0: that man the wickedness of man
1: was great in the earth.
0: In the act,
1: and that every intent,
0: and that every intent
1: of the thoughts
0: of his heart
1: was only evil
0: continually.
1: And the Lord was sorry.
0: And the Lord was there.
1: Sorry that he had made man.
0: On the earth,
1: and he was grieved.
0: And God was grieved
1: in his heart.
0: Some solution ni pebi pare watu kredu 55 cities. What to mono mienu? One another do. Dabena kredi ukwabaya da danati flow. 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So for ni pebi timatine dumo. 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I didn't go ni pebi. Hey, nyamite suses. I was wow. I quit timoting. What's up on the gasa? What to mono? Na ben na sek me se so fo twa video ni mame me atawen ka me fo video no tona he so fo he apostle he she credo ni na boy she be biodi akobo she be biodi akobo atam beti na on fan tona he where your foot overhead a dum foot overhead obi afa ho what to mono when you say bodam fo bi na bodam fo was got to one we go to bodam fo go
2: oni ja mere we no ri we akobo
0: ai so for they intend. So for can't you know they intend. Nyame and money pass out. But what we was a damn money pa may say what we baby ya soft, what we baby ya say. No utimia nya boot or your timey boot and no baby ya. Your fellow say one can as so or could this get through. Na in fact na boy ne can ba me say ah na me busa one day pa me one day me busa your friend say we ya say any excuse and answer day.
1: Ignorance of the Lord is not an excuse.
0: That's another be okay. Say, Maramaba. Missing one day, same Yamia, to never copy you, Damparima. Maybe I said to be didn't cross a same save you, no other car, went to meet Chenna on one in Wassam. Offer. Miss, just a minute, say, almost said, no, can I say, almost boom, Tima Cassava, you're soon very friendly. I don't know. Say, a woe, Nipper, but to meet your cassette. What dear, okay, won't you mean about what you brought to say? 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He's talking about say what ne petit mot thing man yankopon kra wura ho se ah enti wan ya wote wa wo make say nyame na bo ne wiase na wa bo wi no me say wote wa wote me na pe hu bra wo bre nyina wo pa 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God was talking about man. God was talking about. So what was it? Nyame kasef nipa wo bon man. The intent till nipa and the thoughts
1: of his mind
0: of his heart. And you know where you as far as creation. Genesis chapter 6 there. Na we are franchise. So for Genesis chapter 6 na we are since sir. Na nipa ti ye time we there. So for I am telling you.
1: Yes, my. 2,000 years ago.
0: Come on.
3: Genesis chapter
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0: 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I Ghana ni a woman. Ya woman me very born in the pa. What's the commotrasia? Woman woo. Abra one more time on swing. Nay, ye nipper be. Now I said that. A cool one. And I am ya. But tell them what you said. What do you want to say? Woo, Pedja will be shim keke. You want to say, Yamia bo ye. Woo, I didn't know what's all your Ghana ye. Ghana.
3: My young pa, the major one is said, Diamiasi, said program, yeah, so I'm my Yame and my testimonies, living testimonies ever. Once I had a card that said, woman, yeah, or for be or motor and chenia or yeah, credo, be a becaso, be a wabble room. And I am my uncle, and where living.
0: And I Mr. Dafredu, Mr. Nation Radio, who are you qua cock knocker, friend you call so for the whatever, I want to know what they say. Just anybody wicked. Nobody wicked. Bema what in the yere. Bema no one will ban the door bano. Bema no one will quite say. And come to my quay basabasa wabonteno. One knows one year basabasa. One in the internet. One know. But I go to one say. One in the kunai day. And go back. And I want to bano. I suffer for Bema the chief of boyfriend. So for Nessa. Which is abomination, my boy. So for a yen yen. Which is not. So for. And now. What you want, brah? Bear money, baby. Apostle, be a wako. I could temper him some brown one yaw day. Ja, bear man, Jano. So, Jano, who went to me when I don't know. Some one would be a wa. Will be to me now here. But a year then, I want to be saying, yeah, you'll be set. Many my boyfriend in the Mikunu. Ah, my one, my one, my one, my I was sit down, mammy Tim. And mammy Sika told you, I didn't. And my boyfriend called you so. Now you're the Bama Naco. Now you could bear man a Bama.
3: Now, which means you're risky.
0: So the presence of this woman around that man, are you risky?
3: Are you
4: risky, pa?
3: They able to cry and say, oh, so yeah, and the boy named Jano.
0: So we didn't do Hokra. So when you're at the Bia, I tell you, where you're from, because I'm man, you know. Remember where you come, man. Where your wickedness of man. Nipper be demo de Ancasa. Nipper be demo de Ancasa and Abosam, a dinner baby. Bonsam no one in the petimo day. When you are to be a sophomore, Timmy to Wukula Codroso. I'm a Yamau concoursing. My opa, what you have a fradier? I'm a permanent. I'm a permanent permanent. My permanent permanent woo, you know. What's that in the Bermana Sacco Hospital? I won't know what's that. I ya wa na uku bema na bema. What's that the bema na ko hospital? Say ya come wey kwa bema na say. Wo yin na ya wa. Wo nyi ni da. Da.
3: E ja oni ko hospital ya man ndru. 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
0: Ready.
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0: Ewade wudi empire mesere ba kupo na mesere. 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
0: Ei. 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So do you know why? 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Want my baby and you. So for a young quan, and sure my drinks am I. A friend like am I. So for so tell me about your friend saying, canopy is my. Woman about light band in my woman about spin in my I was a kit of one am I so for kicker and you my baby a done in qua and here nene what you say what did you the Christian qua you 1 million
4: billion
0: 1 billion the Christian oh big guy 120,000 Ghana cities that's a 1.2 no. Decreasing qua, so for decreasing. Food on my. No, Ben met me, yes, I did win in Amau. Oba, as you win him, was here for Sujay Dim to Wabawa him. Nessa won your boyfriend. No boyfriend, no, and I'll free say. On the Timina that you won Yajuma. Walk out the boyfriend on Yajuma. Now will be a 1 year Juma Wakra. Ne will be a 1 year Juma Wakra. And I'll do a woman in our sex machine ever to weigh scale. So, we better do all the best, we don't want to scale. So. 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
4: hospital.
0: Yes, I said, baby, you interview. No, yes, I did a catan in him. Hey, Sofo, bam away. Messel, Sofo, I said, the creature.
4: But you want to be a PF.
0: Sofo, my little was saying, Messi, the presence of certain people. Bet to me, Emma, certain blessings, Emma. So for Udia, for Sassy, baby, I'm kind of kind. First Kings chapter 18, verse 40. Bible said, the presence of Baal prophet, my only 3.5 years, name shown toy, Baal conformity. 3.5 years, so, name shown toy, our assassin. So, hey, me say, setting up, me say, Ben Fo Baal, go be free, but you say, Ben Fo, me say, this family will be a worry. The presence of one witch. But to me, my baby, your sujan with you. I'm telling you today, we never saw them one pie. Just one person. Because you have to drop papas. They are them say, and I'm saying, so for me, I am me and Yabin Fono. No, I'm also Cahon, Shane Graf, Javi, and so for we are when you're drinking your papa, ya would did ya when we are
4: smoking.
0: Yen Yabin Fono, I'm seeing any part. And the catching, I miss when you're Jumaya. Catch off catching, I miss one. Would you open so kind of a soccer? You want to tell God, say, God, sleep. Unim me and Tia, what we are saying. 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You see what's put to see, you see G dicey way, and will be a yarikwa, no ma yaria or call yani asan yaria, and then call your sumu yaria. 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
2: Hmm?
0: Man of God, come on here, come on, and now would you know? First Kings chapter 18, 14.
3: First Kings chapter 18, verse 40.
0: Okay.
3: And Elijah said to them.
0: And Elijah did what?
3: Said to them.
0: Said to them.
3: Seize the
0: prophet. Elijah, what was that? And then we are not going to pray any. You have saying, first, favorable prayers.
3: No mercy prayers.
0: For our enemies, oh. No, this month, no favorable prayer for our enemies. I will not pray for my enemies. Who dares to cross the pole?
3: One more time, be jao.
0: No, one more now.
3: Ah, it's me, be jao.
0: Proverbs 16, it say, one more time now.
3: I just want my diboni.
0: Ah,
3: I'm a mobiashiase.
5: On the 24/7, old diboni.
0: Bible say, Elijah who says, "I'm going forward." One more process, and I'm going to show to us. And he commanded, "Seize them,
3: seize the prophet of the man.
0: Seize the prophet of the man.
3: Do not let one of them escape.
0: Do not let one of them escape."
3: So they seized them. And Elijah. Brought them down. To the brook Kishon. And executed
0: and
3: them.
0: And judgment, judgmental prayer, judgment. Executed them. Who can't from a class of team? Was say and 41.
3: I say the topic is the drought ends.
0: What and then
3: the drought.
0: The drought
3: ends.
0: Ends. What you say? So what the drought is? A penalty to try. Kwasi afuni wuye. Zam kwasi afuni wuye. A penalty to try.
3: So Elijah said to
0: her, "Make sure, madam. I am telling you today." Sank of four bitters to test it. One man, no one and no mammy, yes, Sudani. Will you miss it? Will be on one of your water. So one sorry, I'm up. One more judgmental prayer.
3: Home.
0: And you can forgive you. I want to forget it. Who want that? Because when you're my son,
3: I'm a warrior.
0: What are you talking about? You can forgive you. Would you more? It's one in Cosoda. Go for you. Would you more? Make a two brain. It will be a Ghana bank to me. A man call for from editors, rural offices, sitting call for me to over from say
3: auditors.
0: They audit you. Then one your match now. Near Wako to a German to me to pong because I'm going for the word. You remember one. Omediska. Omedi, Nebianca, Missing Conform in Amagana, and your Ghana and Ambro. Near my Ghana way you walk on my Ghana way one. Sankofumwa yan chile won. 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
0: Wate waka, ene esensyo, nu waka wu. What at that moment, I want to take radio so cast as a sensual. None of my son, fine. See, so I approve. Ghana. Post in this Sudan, call a quarter one, no, so what a bride.
3: So come, a banana crying
5: in a baby.
0: Go for me. Mr. Sana, go for you. Mr. Wa, you know, no, sir. Mr. Wu Kwasan, when in Yamin Kumro, Munuaba, ya, never been now be worried. Oh, ready, already. We see Bimini, already, I never could pet. 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Me how to work? 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I don't know, Sakoya concert 30 days, Udi a day. No, Yamia Bones, a one, non man, and they see what you're crying. And then, what I'm not my good questions with him. The good listens with him, no one. Hey, me say, ye brand in yan, ye we enemies. Hey, on yanko pointless ya won't say no. Satan be a sorry, etian or sorrow. Now, opasuan to Yamia in Yegu. According to Bible, Genesis Revelation chapter 12. Bible, ne can Revelation chapter 12. Then in Yamia. Bible say, one in yanko pointless Satan and above four. And I will tell woman to free heaven. And we'll put woman with us as an essence of Bible card. And we'll revelation chapter 12, and that's another Bible card. And the Bible said, when you met the Mosama group from Yeno, or you look at was a surf for Mumma Masumunya Munida, Mumma Menina, Munya, we say, Nasa, sit for the Munya, Munya, every sir, or Triasania tonight. Look at this.
3: Revelation chapter 12, verse 10.
0: Then I heard a loud voice
3: saying in heaven,
0: Now salvation
3: and strength
0: and the kingdom
3: of our God
0: and the power
3: of his Christ
0: have come.
3: For the accuser
0: of our brethren
3: who accused them
0: before our God
3: day and night
0: has been cast down
3: and they overcame him
0: by the blood of the Lamb
3: and by the word of their testimony
0: and they did not love their lives
3: to the dead
0: therefore
3: rejoice
0: O heaven
3: and you
0: who dwell in them
3: woe
0: to the inhabitants
3: of the earth
0: and the sea
3: for the devil
0: has come down
3: to you having great wrath.
0: Because Omo Omo Nimi,
3: and
0: Omo Yino,
3: and Rade,
0: Mimi now some dread that. This is my time for no Mehuno.
3: Davina, Adana Yami, Yakas, Yamampa, my Tafu, no Mampa, Satan.
0: I'm an answer. I'm an uncle Swanton.
3: Oh, enemy, only a bumpy man. Oh, a choice.
0: The question was in Yamia Mompa Cram, and Adana Yamina, Yamia for the Bonnie Antenna. Nan Yamina Antenna.
3: Papa, we have born in Saudi channel. I don't know, Mosaya, Meba, no, no, yeah, one fan channel. Cause no one is saying about who is all a town for. And the town for ya, cross so like, rather, yeah, me town for their war, me first. So,
0: let me have a cassette. Aya na atobia obi ho a me first name hu suje ni bia wose atare bia na me suru eti na beti ase me beti ase se no ye wa soja phone mu ye wa types of soldiers
3: categories
0: of soldiers safo ye mo soja ni a obo bank ho ba ba wa da wa bank no ye bon ani wo soja ni a wono so bank ska wote won no te van ni nim na ekon bo no na omo ni travel so pe wa kon de bon no kretu obi kwa won to da. Because how many times na Ghana will be attacking van? I'm yeah, so for you, man. Yeah, so for me, I say, yeah. But radio super. God is gonna bless you, and God is gonna open doors, and God is gonna God. On this one, we're just collection. Come on, Papa is gonna bless you. Papa, won't you be one pay at 10 minutes? I'm telling you today, 10 minutes, and for now. And now, God, that we can say competent to this. Yeah.
6: Mais
7: je continue tout au
0: fond. Mouva! Quoi, il y a tout au fond? What do you guide the minister? What do London?
3: I was on a pan wash and issue. What cotton attire? You are aware.
0: What's your soldier? Yeah, you know. Hoffo. Because my soldier, my cave back, and you said no. Yeah, you said you know, problem, you know, problem, you know, the time for. So far as your enemy is alive. Forget about peace. Forget about good things. So far as your enemy is alive.
3: That is it. Now, credo ya boys here you buy now the idea no better when
0: I credo ni
3: ebu. 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
0: I was saying what nipa wa ya ne sa din bo hu.
3: Ya be.
7: Over more.
0: Na sa kenipa ne kwa iwe ya wo hu. 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
0: ka bo mu say nabot tene ba bi na busuafo wo kan bible e wo second king chapter is it 21 first king 21 Bible said, Nabot, I didn't get idea. A Yabusia will be true. And I won't hear it, or your henny, Ahab, who will be true, Yakama. What's one for Omudi and Mamma? Now for what dear your papa? A man, why would I walk and walk to one way? Some media near papa send a woody. Ain't you know for what dear Nan and Mammy? How? Yes, how? Mr. Ben, so the question is, Ben Fubian, no matter what or what.
3: What are you doing? No, no, himself for about 4 or 5 years in Oyare.
8: Ah, you got them.
3: Now, in the corner, me party, or down Pumna, or Casamoco, no, Sana Quasi. And I'm saying, no, Paco, yeah, almost a drive a sinning chain.
0: I won't no must still walk.
3: I'm not the cut off the way, Empire, but my community, you put them.
0: Because Aladdin, when you knew, when you saw Casano Casal Padino, when you knew Babia was a one quaqua,
3: there
0: be a pedigrass. Not but one can know what you
3: know. And he said, I don't know why you know my way and say, January.
0: I want Jano, sure.
3: Or maybe.
0: Right.
3: And
0: we
3: have a cheap position now open.
0: What
3: January.
0: Wait, on the Saturday, yes, Edman or first. On the penalty card in the car, yes, and I be the car. And only a Sabadia, only a Sabadia, only a friend to cool, you find your union. And only a union, almost okay, Sabadia, I want to start saying to them, Sabada Diano. Man, we sat quite across the sun, the Canada, Abiwana, and the Africans in the door, so Hono. I feel no mamma says Sabadia competition, I be to a woman to Abba. For this union, taxi union, Kakano, I won't own a Saturday and Osofo. And I've been in a catch up to one day, Mibano Sabina. Ever since I started seeing a two union by me, Yari. Mams, I sick of you, sir. Union, you know, so many. A double of 3 years, I can get to one get a ticket to continue to us a Yana Dosa near the two union car, then the Wabwa Dover for any pino. And no pet, yes, Kibia, become a cam usual noir. Phenomenal is as a sore phone, or one more phone, or one more phone, or one more phone. Me catch you, please, me suffer, me catch you, please. You should never dance in the end. I'm too ready to show me casa. I cook my say when I got just a go ahead. The first time, man, woo! I call the area out of a fee. I've got a fee. Every 1 minute be out of toilet. 1 minute to be out of toilet. Pew, pew, pew. What call toilet is that? We junior, you must get. No, when you said to be, you know, you said to be a minister in Ghana. Not to say, I'm a minister, I'll go to a Yukano. So you are never popular. A book by you will be no cocoon. On one or the bottle, I'm a son of a foolish case. o dia wudi asema ano ekwanu ano no edi na kai fa enmi dia menni mu na o kafanse ni kwatu akwa fa zer patu akwa ska so bra yesu
6: owra yesu
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7: Empower.
0: Mabato, Bodia. 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
7: Sorry.
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0: Medicuku F4. 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
0: I'm not going to be able to do it.
7: Any more, yeah.
0: Cause I have the power.

0: will pray and I'm increasing. Yeah, increasing. 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To the diablo. A lot of people are still battling with bondages.
1: Yes.
0: Family bondage, ancestral bondages.
1: Yes.
0: If you say you won't say you fear now, you feel no, it doesn't have anything to do with affiation, affiful fraba, affiation. Obuwa no affiation, affia kwaba. The old tear now tear. She won't know ma. Adia uma ami film. No one now film. Adia papa film. No one now film. Fear ya wo wo na na two mu. Iya ba wo ma ami two mu. No one na wo da one tear. E wo na wo swa wo mate. E na mo two mu na the same thing.
1: No change.
0: No change. And if you should see radio show that, let me tell you something. Let me tell you, if the sins of your parents can actually put you people under a bondage. Today I want you to do something. Maybe I'm a catcher, eh? Madam, Mamma Cassam Chino, who one city bet me a UFO in Kwasum? One city. Just one city, Abaso. One city, Paul. I bet me a year will be in the family now. Every and Kwasumu. Mamma Cassam be and Ra. Softama Yabon Power Catamasano. Mewana, a mana. Your friend say, or your friend say, Salman Payne, Moses. Me and the Jamosis, Esre, or Sre, no condoms. Ah, and this is now so. I saw the phone in OT. Now, mammy be fresh, see, and I'm afraid, and I'm gonna say, one of the here, no, sir, or baby, I saw so scacassia muda. And the bomb pay of you and run, now, mamma say, or far, one city. And was say, ready, remember, and my mother said, "What ball for the one city? What ball for the one city? Maybe a year panel." My mother said, "What ball by 5 minutes?" Per. And who say, "Bibi is soon for so can pray."
2: Message Jabba.
0: Okoche, you know, Obi a send it 30 million.
2: Wow.
0: So for 10 years. My mother tell me, me tell me, Adia me can me boy want it one tell me. And I say, 30,000 people send your mommy. Ah, hey mama, where do you be at? Now will be your wrong transaction. Oh, my man, you're a Christian. And you know, oh, Chase, I was say, Uncle, you will be a friend. And he was say, oh, catch them, my father say, and the phone will cry, will cry, at it, and say, and I'm not the attendee. I didn't know my American is see, and
2: Richie.
0: And you know, my man said, what train, yeah, man, Richie, no, will be unfriend, and then no. Or freak and free for so or can and so uncle is cano or shall we say a baby on you mule Nessa will be on fresh and sick wrong transaction. Let us say, on Yamena, I had the abbey. Oh, so 30 million with that. Mamma work as I say, or 2 15 years or 3,000. So, why city you? Why city? So, for me, cast a mitchell, why bear one? Me one mona, mammy be. Muntin, you be a yetini be and Timmy. Or Lakeside Estate. Or ne a yewe Dickless Martanamon Awaho. Ha, Mammy Penny Pawaba, on cry Dickless in Nimono. Tibuana, my men about son was a soffo. I did be a sea, now I am Wama. Now didn't I see no? Or Paso catch them and qua. Now what train? Bay, sir, 2 months. So when you be bia or bebana or become once much enemy. And the bush as a mamma, dear, some was main cancer. Now what I mean, cancer answer. We are so for men cancer, but remember some so we are your baby. And after about 2 months, 3 months, and we were sana. Mamma, the buyer, or buying who claimed to see a pa, scabbard 500 million. And a woman also about a denier, me, I say, ah, mamma, I did the unwas you. No one but so, Mr. Keep his caransa. I a denier, one cast of quite a mean his cattle. And yes, can they watch and go fast about what's one your fee? Also, suffer. Me wo one ben and say me wo one na me ko check me ko me nya notification me nya message e wo me yi so my account so me we no bi ya ko deposit sika na sika na ni para ko deposit sika no e so e ye be so o mo be ye say 500,000 Ghana say 5 billion e no dia to me my account so se ni o na how so say sika me wo bi da me ma ye pensionia e na me ko so ye pensionia e na me ma no me ni obi a wo was ask anwa 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so make that same it's almost getting to be yourself pensioner ye 60 something to 70 years but only mo bia with that particular name na e sound it say bia bronia na bibisa no only me
2: 5 million
0: 5 billion. Me say, I am one. Me say, no. My mother say, we call you bin and then die and we see one year, no.
2: We
0: complete die, no. We here find no. The baby here, the near man, the baby also to me. So for imagine how nyami to me see the power of what pay baby. And nyami a show. Nyami a you not free. When I'm in a bush free. Oh yeah. Enku asuma wase man of God me ba be se be so no nobody has ever built a house and has completed it but with this money I've completed my house now I have bought a new bed I can sleep man of God I was so excited for the no me near jam a woman no dia na make am se me sell be do for tie me and na we one city we 10 cities we 5 cities we 20 cities 100 cities. Go to Myanmar. What free won't go asumu? And that challenge you that day. But also what I say. Baby, and you can watch the real brute. Me say, mama, it doesn't matter. Scan the crown. Pray over the money and challenge God say that day. Me sit out. Scan it. When I'm a war. Francesca was Abraham Nyame. Bombay of Abraham Nyame D. God of Abraham.
2: Yes.
0: And then, sister, my bravo. South for the Awoobun is here, mama. Me mouth from Satami, sir, and I am man, you miss six. We should be the other say, well, yes,
2: amen, amen.
0: The moment no man on that way, I am in say, I am 0559 0559 181212 0559 181212 0559 181212 0559 181212 and I say 054 when you trust me you know 054 119 9926 054 119 9926 054 119 9926 na onyame bejina so and then as I saw about be a we ye be a market on the wall me say we be dear dance here wouldn't be there oh yes you so na na me hu
1: o mana so aya de
0: so for mission mo business of Abraham utimo de me to be ma sa be for timo de sene me me question is me pese me bia so bia timo yare me normal one ya no problem but se benfo bi pa me jija me huma benfo bia ma me ma bebre wo wi ase na wono atena wi ase ma sa u boa
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0: 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That's a progress killers.
1: Progress killers.
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But I say, give me a minute. Program, Mimi, Yenwahi, when you say Yamia for program, so wow. Nessa Catcher say, support to sa program, we need to see him.

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1: and Bashano Pocrias. 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
0: No, you be a free second hour and second hour.
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0: a Caswak. 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
0: hello? 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William, in seven or so, Emma. 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I draw your skill, pa, by Scalunia, mebois. I draw your skill, pa, no full play, but no to me.
1: Okay.
0: Why, ya, we want a Corinthia Gaza. I jump patch out, and the men called you my Bisham Pokias, what? With 3 more minutes, Scalbons about 2 more minutes, but I'm not your mother calling me in a boy, what? What's the American? And quite myself, quite never. Why? Pokuyase, police station, apostolic opposite, Anopaya, Sisia, Mahonia, Celebrantem. Why?
1: Yeah, that's it.

0241 4 3 8 6 6 6 6 6 6 6 6 6 6 6 6 6 6 6 6 6 6 6 6 6 6 6 6 6 6 6 6 6 6 6 6 6 6 6 6 6 6 6 6 6 6 6 6 6 6 6 6 6 6 6 6 6 6 6 6 6 6 6 6 6 6 6 6 6 6 6 6 6 6 6 6 6 6 6 6 6 6 6 6 6 6 6 6 6 6 6 6 6 6 6 6 6 6 6 6 6 6 6 6 6 6 6 6 6 6 6 6 6 6 6 6 6 6 6 6 6 6 6 6 6 6 6 6 6 6 6 6 6 6 6 6 6 6 6 6 6 6 6 6 6 6 6 6 6 6 6 6 6 6 6 6 6 6 6 6 6 6 6 6 6 6 6 6 6 6 6 6 6 6 6 6 6 6 6 6 6 6 6 6 6 6 6 6 6
credible or do quite butcher one first caramel, once one funko, me patch of monfre. Monfrezia, who be to Kawasuntia? Who be to what done with your brabenyamau? 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

0: and to me part of frame. 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Who here 200 by J? Me part of frame. 0241 4386666. 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
1: What's the minga?
0: Hey, no phone hide. Hello?
1: You are to hold.
0: Hello? But your friend, your man, me, or phone, so you be out, you are for so be all. Do you be a befriend to boy? Because me, you are me, and you are Zeduma, Mimina, as I'm for the beyond, you know, Minamimini, Miss Mia Susumini, Miss Semina, dear for Katuami, a light. I am the light of Gomboa Brahma, Mibiokoin, Wuniska Biniska, Wuyaria, Yanabera, a Timidian patch, or the auditor, officer, a person for Sia for Munya Monfemi, Naminaz, I'm for the beau. Hello? Hello? On your meal, soon you can come. What is it?
2: Yes, I don't know.
0: Do you pick a call on a miano? Bearman or pick a call for a phone man? Bearman or pick a call on Besson Gaza? Brown, what is
3: it?
0: Oh, passport. Win the passport. Win him, make us match the way. Mouse, Yana, spirit of room. Now don't say true, Bearman. Susan Bouremoa, not on such a man. One, I don't pay. But what I doubt will be a yapa, me bois as a bois. I jam a bois as a
3: bois.
0: Massa, hey, Jay. Oh, pick a corner, the woman, would not some more. Would not some more. We are Berman enough for Scowl, but split your bowl anymore. Not as I doubt you be a yaya a shino. So I said, Nibby. I am a dead. A one man wire, a one wire. Tier, catch on the man when I'm membership programming at your party. What did I make a journal? Midas, Yamisha.
1: That's it.
0: Who do you mean by Diagro? Who I pick a quarter movie? Who has someone? Hello? On Yamia Sumian Count. Who has everything? What was I? Oh, by the way. Oh, on Jay. Mamma Ningaza.
3: Obano,
0: no way away.
1: Banon, any.
0: I miss it, you so bad, new. It was all on Jay. Che. Who no manager? Hey, me, Bussa, you are not Uno manager. Papa, you don't yell in yet. Waban or ban a pell. Waban or pell. And I was so also an old film, but Obane Casabuso and Demil. So what's Senna Brabo? Who can't so be one? Who can't send Pacheno? And I was sent a pen or play. Quam play him out. And I know about a good job on life. Are they? Brammy Bussau ready so are they?
1: So I said more.
0: And you're here. And you mean to when you abandoned Demil? What's it? Who do you mean? What's your baby? Mesha me poku yase elu ti o yu bi enye ye mebo akasa mo o yu bi enye ye wa brasa enye ye mebo a
1: e amba ase ya
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1: mara ko bo ko
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0: 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Namanya, my wife.
1: Why?
0: Why? Asia. Navo. I don't know more with you, we carry one with you, you know. Namanya's as of woe. Me deep body set lobby. Me deep body set, let me a way. I'm a simple young man, everyone. Me young man, be see that. Menya Kura, one with the game, Menya Kura. No, no, sir.
1: No,
0: sister, 2 years. Menya Buffer, Menya Brantio, no, sir, Brantia. Menyam, Jumum, Menya Befo, Menyam Cram Class of Rabaganano, my BM Company, Menu Company, a Bue Entrent, Menam Yadubagamio Advertive, so Menyaza, Menya Cronfort, Software, Menya Tuoton Software, Menka Senis Kamame, Menya Collection, Memo for the Menya Cancel Fee, would your Baba Toss Petro item? 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
1: such appointment is where you to me, Baba,
0: oh, yeah, so book appointment. 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We are Hene. We are Papa Benimu. Our near fee. We are Kwabo Cheba. We are Scar, but Amania also. Famous Shami Pokuyasi.
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0: Yasho Kawada. Almost see Yanshan ring that. 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Oh, Bemma Bia Wallawa, off over Pachosa, on for ring and show that. Never as a moi. And then my promise, my mini is it will be a book at this over Mammy Wakuma pa. 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Mesham Pokuyase, and your soon summa booming a wano, split me wano, or Neneda, or ya boa, or then the Ponna Beda, patch was there so susumino agada. 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
0: 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We choose what I'm passwati.
1: We
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0: Manga Jamanga Jomo.
1: Daddy Casaway,
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1: Obiambra.
0: Omo se me yaza. Me me yaza.
1: Debi.
0: Yeah. Messi be sorry. 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

0: and a mess of money is called. And Obio Pisca Bia, Obio Pisca Bia, Messimidi Boska, Medic Scap Bottom Namjaba, Major Mobia, Wapecato, Wupe Fiato, will be up his car rented dine, will be a minister's can be a free of charge, free of charge, free of charge.
1: I'm Robu soon, then will be rent as soon.
0: Only Bogas, my madam, wouldn't you poor Siano? Me, I'm a Jamaica, Mutimia, Muntumica, Lamanjain, Muntumica, and Kavumtumica, Messi, O Yangupom. To me, I have a power sovereign. Let me do for what you mean. When you power, I do better power. Or power, I do. But I bet you, or what's that? San Caracore, Uncommission, be any of our and San Commission. Hello, as I say, Pajoka Savrain. One friend, Derek. Also, Miyazan. Delic, where America said, open Yangupon Shagaraso, or Yenipo Bia, or Nimu to a Sukunyeska, a Sukoya de Four, a Sukunyeska, and now a Babbe for me say, a delicate Yabuani Mammy, and Nabusia Tomanya, Nebuakas and Wa. Scabio Tonsway, and ye, Scabio Tonsrashe, or Nagumu Dog, Mebua. Wouldn't maybe, wouldn't me? What can I say, my chairman? Miyaza, Bessem Pokias and a pay. What about your sugar? But I'm finding out sugar. Why?
1: Sugar once in why? Pokias,
0: memoir, dear day. Memoir, dear day. Why? Pokias, the police, apostolic opposite.
1: Yeah, that's it.
0: Also, on a sofa to me, Messi, Obua Femme Bold, yet was of a modinjo. Obian of Yangalasinam,
1: and a man friend may show on Corn Mountain,
0: and I am famous some comment at Yamichino. We mean that some Corn Madian Yamasa must pack also. Because 2 minutes charge it. 2 minutes, I charge it. Wouldn't you say Galle to Gallo Galle? I was in for Ganemla, Munya was a rubber program. Ever program that Ganemba program. Dano, I was down for Yambatom. Messi, Obi Abadam, Galeno, Minasari, Obi Bugu, American Galo Middle Petersua, or seven man was on an ante. Prophet Ebue, only for one day, alias Ebue no size. 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
0: And then on this toilet with the friend man. 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
3: why can't you pokias why?
0: And a paya
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0: Why?
3: Menche.
0: 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Ma pome qua Brazia
3: force on ya ma why?
0: Midas ya Michel. Yeah, my voice in you 0244 3866 wo ba mo wonso meka cho be she mi pokuyase police station aposo opose ena mi yade mi ni password e eyeye
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0: hello
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1: Adentia.
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0: Ebwe Achesa Guda. I come see my independent upon Pokuyasi police station, apostolic opposite. A patch will be unframing now. Omission Pokuyasi. Moment you are for course, me via me for be a call. Who's my pong? Namequa will be on the phone on some frame back. Nafe, Minunin Como, now Osro or Casa. Tumi bia ntimi nchanje serwari kasa anu bia nyadin serwari kasa tumi bia for education to all. Your education is not a power. Your education is not a power. It's a biblical I can say I have fun sa bro from academy ti afan sa why but you go school no come be no school. Why? Pokuyasi police station apostolic opposite 0241 4 3 8 6 6 6 6 6 6 6 6 6
1: 6 6
0: 6 6 6 6 6
1: 6
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0: 6 6 6 6
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0: 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On Kaho, on Fat Domoso or Domoso. There be a witchy Mubayanshira and a Pokuyasi police station, apostolic opposite. 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
2: I will say my crowns are passed
0: by Christopher, Flaming, or Babato spiritual item. 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
9: Send me yina you want ma. Yes, you did kind of way. 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Yes, you did kind of way. Da, da, da. It's here for Munia Bali, the case, nye. Metier, number one FM, 105.3. So, opa, say, number one. Now, opa, say, with DJ Baby, it's number one FM. Nyamin Shrao.

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2: Adam Renier, Evangelist Pisseduasari.
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3: Adam Renier, Evangelist Pisseduasari.
0: Thank you, Jesus.
4: Omnipotent God, omniscient God, omnipresent God, we acknowledge you for who you are. You are so gentle, so pure, and so kind. You shine like a bright morning star, for your word says, no weapon formed or fashioned against us shall prosper. We thank you for the gift of life. We thank you for the opportunity given to us. We commit Evangelist Prince Eduasari and his team into your mighty hands. We commit Adumre into your hands. For your word says, upon Mount Zion, there shall be deliverance. Deliver us all from temptation. And at the end of the day, we will give you thanks. In the mighty name of Jesus. Amen. Thank you, Jesus. Thank you, Jesus. Thank you, Jesus.
5: God is my shepherd. I shall not want. He maketh me to lie down in green pastures. He leadeth me beside the still waters. He restoreth my soul. He leadeth me in the path of righteousness. For his name says, here do I walk through the valley of the shadow of death. I will fear no evil, for thou art with me. Thy rod and thy staff, they comfort me. Thou preparing the table before me in the presence of my enemy. Thou anointing my head with oil. My cup runneth over. Surely, goodness and mercy shall follow all the days of our life, and shall dwell in the house of the Lord forever ever. Amen. Thank you, Jesus. Thank you, Jesus.
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1: I am Bella from UK. I always listen to Evangelist Prince Edu Asare. 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
2: Yo, let us pray. Father, please walk with us through the bad times as well as the good. May we be heard and understood from the suburbs to the hood. May you judge us by our hearts and not by our mistakes, and see that we get our breakthrough however long that it takes. May you fill that void in our souls that will lay our fears to rest. But there's no way we can live for Jesus when we're living in the flesh. So I pray that you allow our spirits to be born, grow strong, move on, know right from wrong. 1 John chapter 2, verse 15, do not love the world or anything in the world. And we know what that means, but listen. We know the distance we need to be away from fire to keep it missing, but that doesn't mean we'll listen. Lord, you take care of fools and babies. Teach women to honor their men and men respect their ladies. But lately, so many of us have gone astray, doing wrong for so long that we've forgotten the way. Please bring us back home. Instill in us the word, which is our backbone. We're just children that have grown. There is so much that we're entitled to, yet we receive so little. See, this time of spiritual warfare, we're comfortable in the middle. So I pray that you open our eyes. Give us the anointing to recognize the devil and his lies. If we keep our actions wise and our prayers sincere, ahead to the sky, you will diminish our... Father, please walk with us through the bad times as well as the good. May we be heard and understood from the suburbs to the hood. May you judge us by our hearts and not by our mistakes, and see that we get our breakthrough however long that it takes. May you fill that void in our souls that will lay our fears to rest. But there's no way we can live for Jesus when we're living in the flesh. So I pray that you allow our spirits to be born, grow strong, move on, know right from wrong. 1 John chapter 2, verse 15, do not love the world or anything in the world. And we know what that means, but listen. We know the distance we need to be away from fire to keep it missing, but that doesn't mean we'll listen. Lord, you take care of fools and babies. Teach women to honor their men and men respect their ladies. But lately, so many of us have gone astray, doing wrong for so long that we've forgotten the way. Please bring us back home. Instill in us the word, which is our backbone. We're just children that have grown. There is so much that we're entitled to, yet we receive so little. See, this time of spiritual warfare, we're comfortable in the middle. So I pray that you open our eyes. Give us the anointing to recognize the devil and his lies. If we keep our actions wise and our prayers sincere, ahead to the sky, you will diminish our fears. In Jesus' mighty name we have prayed. Amen and amen. I'm reckoning everybody who far away.

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Yabakon Terminal Payah.

0: tonight, let tower cinema. And Sadia Red declaration him. 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And Naya the day two. Of listening to false teachers. Amanya Mima Tobaha. And Ramima Miabiro Binimi Kasaya. Was it a Daniel Cooper Shirawati? And now, as if a papa and Libya Tremuno. Lientis has a sound. And Yin Naya Cross, sorry, you could add to the Baku. But no be quite sorry, no. When you tell Sunday more quarter of the Fuat, so I mean, you are beautiful here already, so for the beer. Was he a poor sorry, no? Your poor sorry, not the full trouble where they see the sofa be. It did not turn the crowd, but so do Sukofia. On the Serbia, no, who munch the mui, no, so can the potato be net at 12 trusses.
1: When you put on
0: some of our medical terminal, was it social media? You go, sorry, no.
1: Tell a man who crying
0: on social media, no, I'm not crying.
1: I mean, I'm
0: someone sorry, man, they cough up.
1: Some 35 I don't know what now.
0: And then maybe I'll be a video media channel. Saka Kruman, yeah, I can't remember. And before next, I'm brought for the Bible, Brian. And no, maybe you're a crew, Hano.
1: I
0: want to be a crew, Hano.
1: Everyone,
0: so we are the idea, you ever care not to.
1: Who
0: brought me? Ah, that's a who brought over comment or condemn Muda.
1: I want
0: to say, I'm crack, I'm crack, I'm crack, I'm crack, I'm
1: crack, I'm
0: Evangelist Douglas Dr. Professor, let's say,
2: Yamiado.
0: If you book what year,
2: if you book,
0: I wish you a fun way,
2: Yamiado.
0: Yet the radio say, Nah, and now I'm wow. Send no becassa,
2: and a becassa,
0: yet the radio say, Nah, Yamima way,
2: Yamiado, Mobiangway.
0: I do not tell for who ye,
2: Obiangway.
0: About to cry, Anna,
2: or more.
0: About to cry,
2: Debbie.
0: That's a beer to cry,
2: Munyanao.
0: Now do ya oye ya na do do abaye ba ko pena no anu no.
2: Obeba.
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2: Obi ya ho ye.
0: Eh Susana Loko.
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0: Joyce Ghana.
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0: Veronica Okansi.
2: Obi ya.
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2: Ne ho ye pa.
0: Atanga atanga.
2: Obi ya ho ye.
0: Eh Shabaka di ni bi mu a. Eh aka o pa ni.
2: Ne ho ye pa.
0: Kotobo.
2: Oh, yeah.
0: And Ernest Kotobo.
2: Ah, no, yeah.
0: No, yeah.
2: No, yeah.
0: And now I be mo. The Prince International.
2: Yes, no, yeah.
0: Me share Facebook with me, Kaka, didn't be. Now my mom who said, I'm so, I'm on my team, pa. And now, Gift in a Nation.
2: So, no, yeah, pa.
0: Ivy da Tomo.
2: No, yeah, pa.
0: Hey, Joseph Asumeni.
2: Oye pa.
0: Adal, aha. Comfort sebo hia.
2: Nse ne hoye.
0: Comfort had the silver napoy.
2: Yes, ne hoye.
0: Em said ya mekai kakra. Ebi su obebiri mekai.
2: Yes.
0: Ana ho bi.
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2: Oh, David. So mu nyina wo ho.
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0: 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Yes. Sorry. 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
2: Yeah.
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0: 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Mi should finish ya. 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Empire bom mi should. Ana na wo ko bi so.
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0: Christine Afeni.
2: Yes, yes. When they say Adomure mame. On do show up.
0: Ana be forced.
2: Be forced on show show. Show up.
0: Okay. Fire kwai.
2: 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Oba no de thank you Jesus aba. Uwi ana wa share na wa like page no ede amame nyame nshira o. Munso amu team radio no so no. Momfra busu afoni nyina na obi amfa ni radio no. Emfa nto no ma 105.3 na munyina mobe ye nshira ena no pay. 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

0: 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Oh, yeah, perform magic. Yes, we are Yansa Nimqua Noa. Near Catchos a Jad, you know, did Jawe di Nanuma Drewe, Hubato. I'm telling you, and your magic. Oh, Hubato. Family number Sennis is here 0550 439920. 0550 439920 0272892701 0272892701 What's up line here? 0244420069 0244420069 Yeah, can you say near drone? I wanna me dia yeah near drone. Say we need the cataract. Say a shishu a prunce you. Say we need the glaucoma. 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Yes a glaucoma na cataract and dia wokaho. 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Midobi Biarasi say
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0: Eze kasi ye, o freno papa. 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
1: Oh, Jayzi.
0: Na, sima pop boss. Boss, Manuel Bianio. No, see, they be a made to a new moon choir. Who's a station? We be article be an station be room. I'm a bonny musa, Boss station be. Now, also, Omunia for 1 month.
1: There be
0: a summer be kuma.
1: You would ye judge, you must say.
0: So wouldn't ye introduce
1: you, sir?
0: Ye janny at the bonny.
1: Oh, we dear.
0: See, me see me catch a penny for now.
1: No, my shit.
0: Catch a no more.
1: Yeah.
0: I'm a summer hoon in our blue kuma.
1: Oh.
0: I
1: was so cheerful,
0: pa. Pa, sama blukuma, eko asalaja, asalaja, pubiman oko enkra kwa nsho kuchukua no. Omunya ye.
1: Oh.
0: Ana spinters fozo so omunya ye sa.
1: Hey.
0: Edi dem e spinters edi dem. 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Omunya
1: very very sad.
0: Omun rectify yebe yeho adwuma. Edi amaye.
1: Nemu ni nemu no so se otie na se. Ukita andu phonea ko Facebook.
0: Okuta die
1: phonea.
0: There be any phone bia ne phone.
1: Eh phonea internet was.
0: Me pe de wo de qualify adjective ni wo phone bia di. Your smartphone and your mouse.
1: You have a smartphone.
0: There be ba ko no.
1: Andu phone.
0: Andu phone. Okay. So repeat you.
1: Me pa cho. Andu phone. And I say smartphone. And I phone bia kita internet. So I go Facebook.
0: And you would be at the
1: bar. Me allocate here.
0: Bra. Me power sent some sick.
1: What? Baba when there metra.
0: Who so be okuta there?
1: Android phone. Android phone. You ready go for? Ah, na say yes ah. Android phone. Auntie, in Bacho, say, okay, Facebook, a phone, say, internet in Kuadia. Me Bacho, definitely, you get us. Uh-huh. Obe, Usabe, kind. Nothing, you know, what to me, Ubende, Papa. Android phone. Android phone. Me, I can't say. And our smartphone, BR. Mm-hmm. Ube, to me. Ubende. Android. Android. And Ninjinaye.
0: 200.
1: Obende, Baba. And come when you.
0: And I'm a bit.
1: Yes, yes. I was saying.
0: Samuel Correct to the
1: smartphone.
0: There be Barcono.
1: Android phone.
0: No. Aye, Miss Penny. Aye, A-N. D-R-O-I-D.
1: Android. Android phone.
0: Android.
1: Android phone. I'm not sure. Ani Yakopo. Radio adwuma sanete.
0: Eh kaso.
1: Eh
0: papa se.
1: Oh serious.
0: O se ehoso ma.
1: Oh.
0: O se ti. Eh o se ti.
1: Eh papa se ye.
0: Eh kaso papa se o se enye kura.
1: Oh. Yes, same penny for say a monsher.
0: Yeah.
1: No man who be Emma yet tear for no so. Because na man of him, dear, a come on in sure. Yet so. When you mean any moon cray, yet so pa, dear, I say, you bet to me a day, dear, yes, said it, yet the tunnel, yet to me, dear, too. And the papa, ye cassadia far cry a fast way to me the positive children a bass, as you so.
0: Yeah.
1: I could have a hundred more. What did Christo feel by what say?
0: Bibri. Obi kura.
1: Ne papa ye sofo.
0: Ye si obi so ti Roman sofo butum.
1: Yeah. What say? Mm. Ede bentia. Because of say, sometimes, you know, ye ntumi. Oh dear. You, Vincent, Mati, why? Mati, Vincent.
0: Okay, 100 fold.
1: I was in 500.
0: 500 fold. Uh-huh. 100 fold, Yakubu.
1: And world, Android, Android phone, and one of them. I quite bet you have a so I bet you the positive and quite to me about and so. We say in quite a bit, I say no, it depends how not we are or slane, one more than you, Omo, and what bra and sim, and you do me a day, you do a bass as you so. Sabi, Sabi, Sabi, Sabi, Babu Tufu, Ewa, Yakono, Akono Bassa, dear. The time when Opa said with the Obrimpo be bass as in Sudia, me person who stayed this idea and sana, O one amo two be away day, what two at the abba. Was in Guarabe bra, almost so, didn't know. It depended how, your friend is saying.
0: But I'm checking my near sea radio no call off. I'm sea radio no call off. Some moon checking my Patro Casa.
1: Okay.
0: Vincent Patro Radio need to say. Was saying is the radio is off. To the twasumai.
1: Yeah. Okay. It depends how your fast way you didn't quadano. 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And he said, Odi akwadabi bass as so steady. 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
0: radio ni ye
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0: Simple.
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1: 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good energy at the Amaya. We patch our over by that. Either say into my white, and I say blue. I draw more young copper color. Aside that, packing in a good chain.
0: George, I'm refier. George.
1: Packing in a good chain. Memphis. Best it be a basset beer.
0: There's also beer to be a best bet three beer.
1: Yeah.
0: Boys, Nibi. Samuel Bush for Nibi.
1: Yeah.
0: Boys. A be wa mo no musia ma no mo best of the session.
1: Yeah.
0: Obusa sami a wono nim. Atol so bokuru mu na akoko nim. Another one. Boys be wa.
1: Omo
0: nya gear mo best of the session.
1: Yeah.
0: I don't know but dance what the oil.
1: Yeah, or the best session. Papa tie. Can't it no ho. Say ye baba be di obi awade a. Ye nya gye na wade wi a. Ye se woni ne ko hani mu ho na. 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U ye virgin and na se.
0: Ah,
1: no virgin.
0: Ah, no mo di yes sir.
1: Yen fa red ma oda. 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E di fita. 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Setia moja betumi edi adanse se. Mo bayi while you're virgin, that you're time, you know, to me, the fire funu. It will be the firstborn. The entire year, now you work with Debbie and you say, what I will do, you know me, and they say, so what before, not so one, oh, one war, baby, any good place, and I say, any good position, make a sabi, unipa, uni at your face, a bibia or
0: a bit too rag for.
1: I'll be quite too rag for many ideas. But so, I do that time and I be a crana, a quadana when you say no co school. Who was a bedia pedia pedia, a bayer a pedia pedia? I say, oh, you're Nisika, young Koyimu, the moment or Nipa Biena no, Maja Bia Bewro Bimu, na or Nipa Biena no, I can say, young Koya of Fredimu, Naya pedia pedia war, or ban any permanent terminal, a quadana for the great case.
0: Asempa na kansa.
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1: 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Some men tell me what's in the back of a bit to me a sub of the future.
0: Any uncle Denis,
1: yeah, it's Yanka. So, when you hear, yes, Winnie Valanda,
0: Menquia,
1: Adre. It's when you hear, and Cosini say, Sunny Abaya, and Quia, Pedia, Pedia. I'm Yanka, say, Yanimu, where's the Yanimu? About us, I made a man, Premier Misro. Now, Quayan to Quawamontem. It's yes, Trey. And son, I want to be for your funu. Obedu baby, obedu insane. 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
0: That's a reason for a universe.
1: For a you know, me pato. The edicano, your friend, the land be the summer land. Mhm. 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Me pato, you have the summer land. Ho, eh, yeah. The land of the dead. Your friend, the land of the dead. In the bacho, I don't know, George, and they trust in the bacho, say. Ena ehodi ehotie Summerland ho no ehonu mu no ye ji nkwada firi ho ba na emu mu no nkwada ye ji omu firi ho ba no
0: weni
1: Summerland ye for Summerland but of a caption it was the land of the dead Summerland, the land.
0: But I'm by the dead land.
1: The Summerland, the land of the dead.
0: No, Masayan in the other word, dead land. Say the land of the dead.
1: Aye.
0: It's the same as the dead land.
1: Me patroi. Iti on said it here.
0: Enye.
1: Yes, ehadi. Ehadi mona.
0: Iti patroi. Me, aye. Na aye ita sebo isi sao meti ebi.
1: Yeah.
0: Mama oko.
1: Aye sebo baba. Iti.
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1: Unya o baby ya no kure.
0: Ebi afena be fe furu.
1: Eh.
0: Me baby abani friba.
1: Eh friba.
0: Oga se.
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0: Oga se. 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
1: Dabi.
0: O free baby. Ene kwanetra be tom.
1: Akwada bia
0: aye called bi na ekoso.
1: Yes. Twade eh. Sakwada bia nyinse na. E free 7 months. 8 months. Eko 9 months e dey be with him no. Na we see the trace. Say onya sa month na. On see the trace o. Onya ba ye free ni mu a me patcho mami akwada a. We say ye free mu 7 months we see the trace. We must say we see the trace. Ene bi ho no ma. On see the trace. O beba. I'm fine and I'm mad. You are doing a number, but I'm a bit pile. Now say, and yet, pepper person.
0: I want me to have some land in the view.
1: I want to be free, baby.
0: Okay.
1: In the realms of the spirit, your friend Summerland.
0: The dead land.
1: The dead land, the land of the dead. The Obia free, baby, and yet a Samadu. When you put us any beer, what are free? So, my men, no papa, and to be Yankee Town with ye. A woo, a babato, your friend say. Hunam ni pedia sasas in Sudia. Me pacha o bano. 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Near one crow four bets yat or man san wabao. 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
0: deaf and dumb
1: and dumb me pacho say
0: oye okasa autistic
1: 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Said the Elijah ye mribino.
0: Elijah ye bino.
1: Aha.
0: Or didn't nine in this sea for Nancy for my.
1: Yeah.
0: Or did it share?
1: I said an anthem.
0: Nanka ye bino be a
1: brother.
0: I want to be so that I heard your daughter.
1: A blessing will come.
0: Yeah.
1: So when ya ya. Ubose.
0: Me chair no soon can come better for me.
1: Aha. Once that you know. We watch
0: your boy in the future.
1: Remember how no one before. Why? Sammy Baba no. Me Baba yen physical the attack.
0: Okay.
1: Yeah, you were the two types. You were the two types. It's your friend Ebano. Once was in it, Trace.
0: Yes.
1: Was it that said then? Opa, still Trace. Also, I don't know, Pabia, still Trace. If you say, I didn't that doubt, Trimuno, here be a friend, say, blood. I was said, Mojan, a flow, I didn't know you. Mojan and the Timidu, a nipa, a quad divine remu, spiritual world. Mojan, a wood nipermuno. And Luna, I don't know, friend, say, Umu, eja. The fire within you. Umu eja. And you saw your prophetess, we are why not all practice spirituality party. What sorry on a part? Dear me be ye. Me patcho ye, me patcho same way. I'm a my camera no view ni ye. Me patcho. Miss Rawada. Me patcho say, Anna o babe ye. Nye di kano, ya say abofrawa hu. Okay.
0: Ome so da ye. And to for kufu ye di atre ye. Elijah ye bi.
1: Yeah. Oso abo empire no.
0: Yeah.
1: What in the nine?
0: Yeah.
1: Ese ne nantem.
0: Odiniti.
1: Odiniti sorry.
0: Na
1: odiniti. Sorry. What did it say? Ne nine entem.
0: E two times here.
1: Aha. Yeah. Yeah, what the two types?
0: Two types.
1: Me pato. Sir, even though eh. Wo person wo ti obi a oyɛ bɛifo ana sɛ okita wo bɔne a. Who said the Pamian San Nai Bap, baby? Say, what you say?
0: Sir,
1: I'm a foreign anthem. How do you get? Name you don't tell
0: me. I'm
1: a gate.
0: Your mic in the home, if you have been eating.
1: Sorry.
0: Onantemino.
1: Aye gate.
0: Onantemino.
1: Aye gate.
0: Okay. Aye. Oh, Mike.
1: Still. Oh. So.
0: George. Aha, chimuche.
1: Oh, Baba. Oh, said here. In the realms of the spirit, you know, positive energy the chrome and I say negative energy. Pebe bita emomu because omu hu obetu me tutu osunzu. Ni mbacho obete na odo na no. 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No wa shena fa weti say. Oh. Ba shena fa weti say. Una ntem say.
0: Enna waye no.
1: Aha. Ndu je ni fa una ntem a. Ubo se ba all bari nyina no. Dear demon, they did it. We walk about our namna, Sabe, the nine crown cuffum.
0: I said, but I
1: can't. We walk about our namnit. It's
0: not your business.
1: My father, what day pano, and our bones were silly trassy.
0: So, yes, I'll be good for it. Hey, I'll go for another one. Don't let them go for
1: another. Oh, we was there. We just suit trassy pet.
0: What did you see?
1: Yeah,
0: it was quite a bar.
1: Yeah,
0: maybe the papa for never.
1: Yes.
0: Minju omunni
1: yeah
0: na mase munse ba kuye ba ifua
1: yes
0: me ma me na mu kakra
1: ba na mu kakra
0: na me fa bi tin
1: ku tin se na ntem
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1: ah se na be obehwe me na fa onan tam se
0: tokro no etin for battle no wa ye no wa wo fe no be bu mu
1: ya
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0: the sure dem kran ta yo
1: aha
0: ubo se bad was
1: yeah no she
0: there's a sure member
1: yes
0: o se
1: because ubo hu na de
0: ya tie akran
1: aha
0: you too free for more
1: yeah sanity it e ade bi a na e ya tete ade a ye tumi di we create to be the be kwan ye dimit to be the be opportunities and ye san so to me hunu baabi de enam kwan so o baabi eba ana ba ko so ni papa meye obi aya
0: o tawo asama obi asa ne
1: yes sir
0: o se de o che no
1: yeah
0: in some of us to me yes sir
1: yeah
0: o se some of us to me yes sir
1: o mutu yes sir
0: mm oh ka se me hwe move bi.
1: Okay.
0: Ba wa bi eku na o ko ba ye.
1: Okay.
0: Na ne sama ba wi ase.
1: Okay.
0: O be so shade a, o ba ne nem no hwe na chi a.
1: O be se.
0: Ohun eti ti.
1: Eh ye ohun kuro. Ti we no person hwe kuro foforo a. Eh sa ne ye to aso.
0: Sabi be hwe na George nko hwe camera no.
1: Aha. Yeah. Ye to aso. Me pa cho nya ba ko pe na be ye gai. Me srem oda. Nya ba ko pe na ko so na ye. Your third eye will be open. Me ba cho ba ko so ni ye. When Elijah here, you know,
0: and I
1: know, Obu Aketo free. Was a sad, good idea, Papa. Say, Obeka, a Aketo free, but you may not call less one Ibia. Come here in a diminae comedy. Nanka make us a
0: Mr. Budam Baliswa.
1: We babble your pa.
0: Oh, for 2 quart bear meal.
1: David, I mean, every papa.
0: Not a man is so 2 quart, 7 hours in the Balis. Not to us, David, the warrior, and to us. Who the Budam Balis?
1: Yes, Eddie,
0: what
1: on your bread?
0: What took pass in my name? Ah, I'm in sorry for you.
1: And every, Papa,
0: I'm in sorry.
1: And every. But I had you.
0: Oh, my pocket, you have to put that balance. What took pass in the
1: name? And every, and every.
0: Ah,
1: and every. It's in matter. Maybe that me tower. Oh, be a tower, be out the Udi Kitano, Mr. Wada, young pie buff for mammy. Tower, what they be power, Hono. Me patcho, Ubiana ut opa daso. That tower now they be power home. What do they be? Are they be power home? If it can be a
2: Ewia. 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
2: ya o ya samu baba
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2: yeah
0: eti ba to da ho
2: okay ba to hye ade
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0: eti ba to ba ba ye o tu na wo de ba chemen
2: enya hwe baba
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2: mi
0: I fear
2: enya hwe
0: na bi sade we de ye ni enti ni o
2: ya samu.
0: What the hell?
2: My own name.
0: Oh, yeah, oh, for the Ebra. And not your torso. I'll be sister. Hey, two pijawa naipa. And they say, a table had a rest, you know. A brady will be a bisa. Pijan the night. Let Jew William Studio. I'll go for studio access to Frap. A quaint baby. Window be any baby, ya two baby abu, or go for an oppressor, you coco. Wouldn't you want it? And your trust of mommy. And if about turn a warrior for Mike, the man.
2: When I like, yeah, or catch the banner say,
0: Money Mike, or Cassa Mo.
2: Oh, when Elijah, yeah, or catch the banner say, Quana Cora say, in so.
0: Na mimbiu, Mike, no. Kasara mire.
2: We ena Elijah e kachere ne bane se. 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
0: Ha! 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So kubu si supeja wanayi.
2: So mame.
0: Ayame mawu ne mwate.
2: Enye.
0: Ha ha siya.
2: Ahu. Na what shall we now tell you see? Oh, any?
0: To put down on the costs.
2: Yeah,
0: mammy for the boot to be new.
2: And I mean, mammy for the boot to be new. What do you want to be under cramp for now? What
0: do you want, dear? I'll go for a soba, Kubia, and you submit to me up to now what I will now
2: know. I
0: do to know, Utnasia. Now do to know what will not to cream him.
2: And you see the bomb, you
0: said the bomb part was the power.
2: Enti wenu
0: wo de ye wo di agwa o
2: ayata
0: sa frama ko fo be yi o mo dem
2: no so kra ya ya so wo yi frama ya ya
0: me ni se ya ya sa ba wo de ye e be hu bo so bi ni urade ka sa so tusoa papram e ti no de bo mo
2: anti christian ba jo meti ya o
0: mami christian se
2: enti ni wo de o nine no wo be ye se no wa sho o nine in term se ye we ya se ya de a wo betumi aya e se nka o nine no. What
0: did power
2: chica crack? Oh, Mr. Bapano, a sanity.
0: Okay.
2: Yeah,
0: who's sorry?
2: Anna,
0: your better page on any siphon. I have a chica cannot come running for. Yes, second one, but your first one. No. And only a man ten day, but you quite now what them would be CBA or no,
2: you better. Oh, and you better try. Well, and that deal,
0: let me cut to swap to swap.
2: And that day, and about consuming. Swan, and on all shall me sit with Hano. I get you. My uncle Paul Mio and Nicka Cramami, what would you mean? About your own share page and I won't carry home. And I won't like your own carry home.
0: I make this seeming down the office while satisfied. This means I don't go up and I'll be dying.
2: And then, no, and to me, I don't know what to do. I know the old park, so I would hear one to me crown for Nana and Kubibra. I don't care about the Yano. Aha, it's who you say, yeah. On Sakwada.
0: When in America said, me a powerful. About to ask a third one, a powerful power. Yes, it no do Utia so Nantam.
2: Yeah,
0: and when
2: simple,
0: ne meditate Casa.
2: Yes, Missy Yawada,
0: Yawada,
2: and a memory that I am meditating.
0: I am transitory web.
2: Yes,
0: God bless you, Akofo.
2: That is the reason why I
0: God bless you.
2: Yam Penny for an omni declare Yawada edit to one my baby, and omni declare a friend saying. Memory down to the two of my baby, me patcho. Yet the day, yet the meditation, portal gates, no, it will be a BB. Aha, it's yellow, no, what do we never saw an anthem say? Now we are meditation. The Akobia, I swear to Almighty God, the one who called us from the beginning, the Ofre Efra Sassiano, me patcho, onyankopɔn te asefoɔ no obeyi nnoɔma bi atrɛ wo a wo a wada sɔre kra bi ada bi ansɔre 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
2: that is the point
0: ye shwane ete obi ko confirm wa
2: etinu
0: o wo say the tea be for no
2: enu na edete edete
0: enu say wa hwe bia hwe bi
2: yeah any opa obebi o na enu kakra
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2: da bi afu so afu so ntumi
0: yeah
2: yeah etu udu wa yini be come ti
0: gas
2: na wo nsa no relax wo nsa no wo ma won sare nye enye flexible and I say free ma won sare nye free enye ne tenkere ate uku amukura nye ye ma nye de self flexible wire you see aha now do one nine no we do one no aso one antem we do show one antem a e another word e na wo hwe fakwarare de eto so fakwara bi ani wo won huna odi made
0: ma ta kulate
2: aha
0: or say evangelist.
2: Yes.
0: Bonyolo.
2: Bonyolo.
0: Me say ya saba. Oba mata that to say. Etu mu nyina mu wona mu hwe ya sa oba mata.
2: Yeah.
0: Mm.
2: Enti sa na te. Etu wu tie mi a. That is how I was say enyo me bo hodo ma. O sa bo kwade de to so no. O be bata as first as so. Enti oba I say moja wo ho. So akwada de di na to so no. Akwada bi ani wa onkita the word sensitive spirit. Sa oh, abofra da na say in the realms of the spirit no be the bad energy epepe ubo sa abofra na ya wona to wono ubo say in the realms of the spirit no oba be dey obehuna de no entam monso asa say kekem na say be before fro pie
0: Joshua Sabuti
2: yes
0: oso okofo be ja wona any sar you ba abofra da keke
2: eh papa nyezo ya semo man ka bi abeden wani age
0: ye nko
2: eh say wani age who sue at the end and when age? Oh, it is hard at the hair about Franny. It I was set with brain, and I say, why drink a demo? Safitana Semino, I was some more than a dear Frisani. A dear Frisani diaconia, but dear Frisani diaconia, but not dear my own Visino, and you will be no dasrun, and near Diana Yedi. Or we are a cata Visions, only we say. So we are doing the same, I will be so. So we are in Numuya, who saw Sandy Daso da, any time we are Yanabano, a Katabi Biaso, and Suma Gusro, a Vienna and Suma Gusro, but because of a Vianna Dasunti, ye Wuno, and Tiavianna, yet said the Wuna, dear. That's the reason why your friend said the night vision. The night vision represents an ajo awada. When you pay, you know, our brother Sabi, oh, no, and your mats. But any time one, Obekata when you are be with a sumuno, I want to say, hey, sign your mawa. One said, Yatiano, and in the divine realm, Simono, and sanity, Utiamia, a dear mate, no paino, and you're very, very important. Akwada bas as his one or that's one. Ubos said, the cord on essence, oh, come on. The cord on no essence, oh, Ubos was silly trassy. Not on slam pibo. Drobody, you know, I don't know, Mojane, Jeranimu, come on. And to both say, oh, buddy, you know, or yes, see, our divine realm, Simu. Oh, you are about your berima. I just say, my men, I'm one and to be near the Mitrewi. Now, so, Momunu, I'm a cramp on a good time beer in the realms of the spirit, you know, who was a brave or honor, a good time beer. What Bob Brewed Retin, who was going to be in Muye, Omo tell when I dear papa, was any more quan, all the time, any tea, esifom, Omo tell when I dear, I was a spiritual pa. Nti abofrano wo nya beto asase we su a onim kasa by in the realms of the spirit no wo bo se ohunu ade e wo sunsum ewiase e di wa wutie me no anopa bia enye den e wo se mmoja no edi afusane e wo nipa dua no
0: ye ba ye wiase be called dead land ho
2: yeah.
0: Na enade a wa kire no bia se yes very powerful. We are learning.
1: Yeah.
0: Now, Modi Amuka very powerful. Now, Obia Peja no twahu. I was to do ama. I saw him when I know. Now, Modi Fiona very powerful. Naka Oje to show.
1: Oh, there be a muscle.
0: Was to do ha.
1: A muscle.
0: Studio ha. Me who be pay you?
1: Me be AC. Me AC.
0: Me ni aba akoshesha.
1: Ah.
0: Me on Fox FM.
1: Okay.
0: Studio from any baby ha. Oh, we will go to your studio.
1: I did buy ya ya ya.
0: Machine crack off.
1: And I studio so the entry me windows.
0: Yeah, me windows. Obi appear in your bone.
1: Then for my film.
0: Yes, it's loud. Do call for them bomb fire.
1: There we are.
0: And I'm going to go home.
1: David.
0: When you are too.
1: Oh, David, Mr. Sammy.
0: Check out the mobile call castle.
1: David, Emma. And also Grandma. Yeah, you need to. You're both pumpers as I ever.
0: PC, I'm about to say.
3: Yeah, me, I do more.
0: I won't be the mini, I had your sound. Share. I do woo. Now, be a book called here.
3: Yeah, me, I do more.
0: Nebusha for who ye.
3: Yeah, me, I do.
0: Now, I are so cosset.
3: I are sad, yeah, cosset giddy.
0: Beman or so to say.
3: Oh, ni baby, a chin.
0: Ni baby, a chin.
3: Ni baby, a ginger.
0: And I won't swear.
3: Beman and ni baby, a ginger. Me,
0: who swear?
3: Ah, me, baby, I tight.
0: I tight.
3: Me run a camp.
0: Access, ah.
3: Me, where I come for.
0: My brother. Peter, now could you want now, yeah.
3: Me, where I come for.
0: Me
3: I was on nobody who does here, and
0: you have so soon.
3: Oh, yeah, me, yeah. Because me, dear, by my side, we are bema who need excuse. Some my quage, mama, bread, or bram me, I met me a year, humanity.
0: Who to meet you?
3: I need your dana, me, I mean, yeah, human.
0: Mammy's Marcus at Sebu,
1: Ayasebu,
0: It's what to meet here, do my
3: name. Oh, yes.
0: Hey. In this audio, I'm
1: going to say, I'm
0: going to say, I'm
3: going
0: to say, I'm going to
3: say, I'm going to say, And yes, I be an ami calling to me,
0: And what would you mean to say on your ground today?
3: It is our paper,
0: that was
3: it. Eddie can be chiao. I shall 28 years winner. I mean, didn't come for number one tasty number and fancy jar. PC hair by mamma's amount of money at 0540 740 740. 0540 740 740. No man ed deserve ya. We could recall. Tell your friend to tell your friend say PC hair by my men's number one listing show. No, so number one listing FM. So what you see, Anapa show. No, tune in now.

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Apostle Jack, my number is 0245-86-5831. 0245-86-5831. And now 0577-791591. 0577-791591. Yeah, to us, I saw Prismark as well. Now, as I say, yeah, to Prismark as well, you know. It's a shy hills, yeah, to suit 15,000. It's an open, so we take it out of pen up as I say, to a yaka. If you'll be your trans, I say, I ask, I saw advert to be a war. No, my one of them should be Anno, Mama, or your papa. I do to the NG baby in the Cacrebi or Motrans, I say, near Jiha. It want to have to na wato. It in a mal eye papa. Prismark eye papa. It is a wood ye mia. So uko twas as so prismark wa. When ya sasipa. As I seen the Shy Hills. Naze si eva be ye bibi wa Shy Hills wa. Me moncha wo da. So one twas as seen ye ye. Na be ha mia. 15,000. I didn't ye 30,000 promotion ti. Ye di about 15,000. Still, what's up, Untobi? 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Okay. Yes, me mean, can be so unto. From 30,000 to 15 Shah Hills. Unto. Odo Obeto, also Obeto. Obeto Diako. A shaman. Lebanon Police Junction. Your office. A shaman. Lebanon Police Junction. Your office. So, Obeto. One man, my location. 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One uncle, why? Mama so ha me obekọ enye ji number no so ka ho ma ni aje so obekọ no akọto asase no 0550 070410 0550 mama money sa 070410 ana 0594-795096 Now no more any and come when you good morning, Heba Mr. Debiano. 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Mama, did you? 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Mr. Kabi, Mama. 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

0: and IPDM kwa betonum. 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Handbrake, Kiko. 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I brought me 30 minutes. It's a buy no so for. You go car no. No tell me. Na say hey. Cross is when you say I had the idea net it and the atwetwe no. Ogofo. Electronic cars na ban. Omo handbrake is different no. You press ni bibi. 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It is Selina bought the ensu Selina de be ko bi. It is Selina to dwom. Ewo Francis am so babio okay ana unime fe Greece ono so hobi sami do nimi no ana Jack Alolumi ono Ghana say Mrs. gospel musician o shito lipa aye Jack Alolumi obo mo series sia to this year ana o and o o a nice guy ono so pombo to your pombo friends wa besa da do a do the pay no internet Friday be your watch night. I was Apostle Poku Hackman. Sorry, them all. I had no Kubi. Say why? Now, 8 life or so year, Juma. Dr. Eric Amwa. Hey! Oh, yeah, Juma. Dr. Eric Amwa. Oh, yeah, Juma. Infection. Now, say, Temuna Kofo. Oh, yes, you are not to China him. I'm so Kofo. Oh, Kofo. 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Say, Ujun son out foul smell be wa. And yet, say, Utenya discharge beer. It could be yellowish discharge, and answer whitewish, some kind of house discharge. It about your body, sir. Now, I was so young in Temco 8 life in chain. On no suity, I really want one yet. Solely infection, syphilis, gonorrhea, candidiasis. 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It's an opposite wood, Timmy. Our domino soa, quite near Drunibi. Sakwana Koko kidney no Ulivano, and a swab wall, or ever. Owo Asama station, and then an asana radio uno. Only Kufo station, or maybe a yakwa your watch night, next week, you know, on the dish anymore. And asana radio studio be any more. Urema first floor, in life in ye. Atomata, new taxi. I can say, look what taxi rank on as a tomato new overhead on. Or Honor Brunsen Green be one the owner. I don't know. The number here say 0242 481051. 0242 4810 51 na one Dr. Erica Mua Enkasa. Afeti ye. Yan kwa MSP 30 jewate. Oh. 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MSP 30. Uba bon sama momo. Doctors of Mua kwa kwenye UST. 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Ana leg. Ene KNUST. No omabishia. Say a year, Drew. Hey, Mama, and yet to Nolo Senior High School, and as a Penteke Technical School, where you live on, and the care USC for next year. You go to your dance here.
1: Yo, your mommy and I call Baba MSP 30, a segment here. So, Omoa, Omomensis M. Mampacho, Omonti Hebby, Sir Omensis M. Ma, and I am Mayor P. MSP 30, HR Quine. 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Testimonies a whole drobe bray and abba. And a budget brain of a yabon for testimonies. I'm a mohun dear. Yankupon MSP 30, so a year number one a dao romantic. Nipa bibri a GMSP 30 na tumpa. It's in a budget brain of a yabo. Testimonies are hodu abani bika crab in a fee moti. A juman was so MSP 30, a year.
2: Oh, Yankupon shram MSP 34. Yankupon shram upa. 2 months ni me messes and ba my assis so remi. Me coach as can no sin so a damage. Me cosiano. Luckily, na me tip doctor ni kanwo number one radio station. Na me funny number no, na me friend. Na me pon a man in Oka semin cotto. Me cotton a Thursday. Me num cry and sankra me num bebe. 2 days, and I'm amazed in by a by no a back heavy flow and cassa. Then your coupon sham, musano, miss musanwe juma, coupon sham, pa, a coupon sham, juma, juma pa, muye di bois, a handful, and that was see, madame was a pa, who are you sudding, bye bye.
3: I drew a year, drew papa, papa, because last month, mammy started here. Me end na I was me menses neba. 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
4: A testimony to your medicine. I'm really a testimony to words.
5: Bye bye.
3: And I don't say when I'm a judge, I was at the Pacoto Tuna to make corner, my customer back home. Now, Madame and Emma, my command, my poor no buffas or say, when you're a man says, but now I see any yellow woody on Yano, and I'm a ye back when I'm a demano, or so on no more you want to pins in it, Jim. Dreamy a comma. And so I'm a mamma's a someone sano, a dreamy dear. A dreamy a drew, papa, a dreamy a drew.
5: Hey, we're doing it, dear. Come on, Papa. Wow, we're doing it, dear. Ah, we're doing the mankasa, this kind of problem, discharge, and that kind of menstrual pain is me. Menstruation and flowing in our canning ministry. I'm on the cry so it. She will say, come on, Papa. And then. Send me to three bottles, no back up here, my mommy. And I put one, I say, AMT say, I say, be free, my say, but I say, my say, so wait, be. I'm sending the message, my son. I did be, I said, be fita, I say, hey, you say, I walk away to say, Uber, now you should buy, I won't stay to Trusa, my say, to traffic. I feel me who say, Mojan, if you, my say, ba. Wow, a dreamy camera. Ah, you mean them, dear? Hey, Randy, my dreamy camera, papa, my dreamy camera. Yamin Bum, no mom with my inquisitor, pajama with my sir. Seriously, I don't know what to say. My dreamy camera, Cassa. Wow,
6: a dream for you, coming. Okay, now tell me, no more, you know. We check across and they pull me. I feel like it's a penis in the room. No, it's a penis in the room. They see suddenly. My food come from, but it's a penis in the room. Wow. When you come out, my parents come, they are sure that they are sure not seeing a fucking man. Sure. No. Oh, I'm not sure. That's a baby, so I'm not dying.
7: And I purchased two, I bought two. I started it that same very day I bought the drug. Sunday I took as prescribed. And then today, early today morning, I woke up with a flowing blood. I was happy. It's been 6 months or 6 months that I've not seen my menses. So I was even worried. I was disturbed. I didn't know what to do. Like, hey, I didn't even know that it will come. Because I've taken numerous of medicine, so I wasn't that sure it would come. Like, hey, madam, this your man is doing wonders. Oh boy, I wonder he did do wonders. I'm surprised that it was able to come. It's not even 2 days safe. You don't read 2 days. I'm not sure it's 2 days. It's really good.
8: A dear MSP 30, I am mommy. Hey, minty men campo, men boobinsa. 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Hey, let me young push a shame. 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Ah, and I'll be sharing me MSP 30. My no second 1 point, you put me a buyer. Boom.
9: 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I was not seeing my period for about 2 to 3 months now. Then I was introduced by MSP 30. I took 2 bottles. Then now, alhamdulillah, I've seen my period.
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11: Hey, Timensia, and any nansan. 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No, sir. No, what he drew me a friend, MSP 30. And I'm so old. Be the drummer, no, me drew some. Me means it's in the ember. And I'm a call Medina, Randy Pharmacy. And I'm a call to MSP 30. Because me see me too. Me number drew no, and the betina me wants say woman panason. MSP 30 nanya grew. A ye juma papa. MSP 30 a demusronco. Me dam fisse me tra brampo. Masse sikasika ben a min say. Nancy cram a cost me 1,500 go hospital be. Nippano de MSP 30 by the Yamin Shrano. Uncle Swan boy ye manum. Mom means the same man, mon numebeba.
1: And until how be a womb be a half menses home, half period, on say, massa may ye, say a day. say a fibroid, ovarian cysts, say wa womu ana wo bio no ana wo de no how bi abam no fire msp 30 ye number no na afi frae ne ni ho nkomansa nsa na wato msp 30 ye dru no ye number ne ye
0: 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E jano myself follow ye ye YouTube no na ma subscribe dia my. God bless you. Your program is streaming live. You will say twa bi su ko guo. It is when you be a Facebook app. Oko YouTube ani nyina egu ho.

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1: Papa.
0: About quality loan, a best shit because 1 minute. About Pierre Jumano, a Juan Begu because 1 minute. And I may come and be a man being called for Jim Cacredi, baby Rajin Yanko, but I never throw my dear Cacrediwa. Miss Simi, we are not what tears is spiritual side. Deep and spiritual side, no,
1: yes, papa.
0: I would rather see a mom pie. And for a sumo tomb for him.
1: Wow.
0: A new pair of two deadly weapon. Apart from say, oh, say, I be mumming. I won't know. Who was a saw on your man after two on your man? There are new pubia. We are dying. They will stand up and fight you. I'm not sure. Tiao, when you are more bonnet, when you are more way, when you are more cat, when you are my dear, when you are my dear, when you are my new problem, but they will rise against you. A be a be for a be a fian kunya, a be a bosom, and one and the ever fire and pine war. But the other way, and the team. Deep me din kanika akasa fa. The first one me kan say. Se oh ye adwuma. 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
1: Yes.
0: Eti under introduction me kire kire mu. 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Some will buy cars, build houses, take their girlfriend to Dubai for holidays. Some of the pastors, me say Adam Abeka, ebedu mpuna de ko Dubai for holidays. So what Jimmy, until you carry, you give to them. Nanka utio, ebedu nankwa biya kache me say, wajuma nkwasua, but abedu ya TV ka, 1,000 Ghana. Na me mao, wini minya direct one-to-one counseling, eye nkwasi ade. 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It was 1,000. What could he buy a beer? What do you know? No one's here. The Nabo Machina will say, Fadia, be a funny introduction. She has saw about two him. Men from Munantra with Jomuho. Machina said, there's a difference between smiling and laughing. Who's smiling a different from laughing? Machina, it will be our two him. Ana me catch yourself, she am a pouch out, me da seca. ni na ye part of the introduction. Thank you. I am sorry. Ebi obi aba, obi a wi adene ma no. Ebi anani anye ho. Oh madam, pa cho, me ye sorry. 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Aye part of adwuma no, e ho hyehye na ka ho. Ana me sa kire wo say, I was saying unya ade bi e fa no enthusiasm. That is your interest of doing things. Ade bi a wo ye no. Se wani anye ho a, obi a mfa ni serious. And have a special interest. Adia bi a wo ye no. Eh, adwuma bi a wo ye no. Bible say there won sabe som sa wo ye no. For a hoodi nyina ye. The moment ababa be catch us for a hoodi na chese. Nya odoni anigye ma saa de no. E mo bi nka nkyere wo say answer wa ye. 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That is your interest of doing things. 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Yay! Say, do you want to know? Me patch one in Wajay. And also, I don't put that a quatrain. Etimacherawano. Adam Baran Bacherao. I'm the last Wednesday. No, last Wednesday. Because I shall say Friday. Me shall say Wednesday, Friday. Adam Bacherawa, dear. Your friend, a good working habit. Bad working habit. An excellent or great working habit. Muamutre de Munyanin, I'm a chirachrim. Becheramu say, Yakas a bad working habit, and I say, what do we interest? Your food, and a customer, I turn on battery. It is bad working habit, a boom. Wabra would a customer no this cabrao. All poor Mujumaja, all your net, I chatu, question who yam. Now what do personal interest at the kind? Number two. Now what you are doing? I assume you know. I find a bad work habit. Me chere wa no. Ana me chere si benya good work habit. Good working habit no. Say na no sweti. What you are doing? I decline. Customer di you know. Ana interest ya mi ensa. But me chere si so benya excellent work habit. You put the customer first. And your friend say customer, food and your interest. Me chere chere ni nam. Na di pia na me ne ko ba bia and they are short but they are very powerful.
2: Wow.
0: Aye. They are also me answer point to number 3. Sa o pese di December we. Wa dwuma ni pega. Na nya afi na o kopa efunu hu nsuo. Afi na anopa na o afi na o pretend your bebato. Sa no ma na o pretend no me pa to emfa customers ma. Obi antie sunsumu direction wo ye no. Me patcho and for customer emerald. But the other brother said, at the spiritual protection, at the bomb or aneba, but so open said, you money preacher. No, dear, they kind of say, who ya soon sumudiano? I was so we are physical one. Quite better, my jumper preacher. And I may tell you, dear simple. Made me book, Naba. Obi my choice, you talk to me. Obi my choice, mommy.
2: Talk to me.
0: I would have a choice, you talk to me, Casa Jeremy. Talk to me. She had become Adishay and Zuri, dear women of Fabia de Facam. Obu and Oba and on the answer, oh, my bad, you have a bomb pie. After the prayer, what is next? After the prayer and after the seed, what is next? Dear Bimnaka. After the prayer and the seed, a dear Bimna was here. A too much rose, you talk to me, Namin Casanjero. Try about 20 times for me. Make and then maybe a casachero. Was it talk to me? Make a casachero. Now, boow. Me say after, deep after the prayer.
2: Yes.
0: No, I boow for you. What is next?
2: Wow.
0: And the way we share the car prayer, no one. Me patch your deep am wow.
2: Papa, patch my bebo.
0: Deep am wa juman in ye.
2: Papa, patch your juman in ye.
0: Now, say I'm a chirim, you know, mammy be on the year, juma see Rosso.
2: Juma.
0: Also, on the same, on me, say, or say, me starting my prayer, my my work no.
2: Yes.
0: On two muda.
2: My God.
0: On one pa. Also on two muda. Me starting my prayer, my work no.
2: Yes.
0: Also there me can imagine bad no so. I say fau a fear problem too far too fear. And final medium. I know say there be any metier kwesi. Me say I a 50 point. Also be tier ni nyina.
2: My God.
0: Me say no be me kasa chance abompa e. What you say? Me meton ade. George, I want me company to fly over. Me company yem yunu. Me Royal Success Limited. I need a limited liability. And I'm a wo Saint Paul closet. And I'm yen tad. And I'm Yushumo. I Saint Paul Friday me de ma na da toso. Saint Paul closet na de no atoso. Obi nim se bi e de na ma yen na ma kwa.
2: She.
0: Masa. Yeah, we are poor. Ya poor. Redo se ko ya juma wo. And to make a make sure the Ababu Ama will no money up. Now, one Yasika. Number Jeremy Cassiama for your one dear Tem. Oh, here, my dear Tem. Oh, here, the Moutimi Casa to be any Casa Casacero. Walk of fun, no me. A two was a car. Problem, who am I? That I say, said the enemy said, marriage does not give happiness, and age does not give maturity. What I say. Sana me pato ni sika wutimi kan kwasasam na bi kura se me kwasore biem ana aso na ye sika ana ye kwasora ye to ofre me ensa me pato minima sore bi ye to ofre me ensa but deep omo ofre no ka first offering second offering third offering ebo mu a nipa 120 ni na ye 300 cedis e ti wutu 1 cedi ba ko 1 cedi ana ye sika sam woni mre lodge for omo monthly dues. I have 10,000 Ghana cedis.
2: Yes.
0: And today, Pierre, I'm going to tell you when you have a round him.
2: Yes.
0: Yeah. Number three, I have attitude. Now, and I'm going to break it the word attitude, Mama and Kofo.
2: Okay,
0: Papa. Now, the word attitude. Or say, book, Mr. Book, an old book.
2: Yes.
0: Or say, your attitude and your enthusiasm moves your product and your business forward.
2: Wow.
0: One I tell you, your attitude and your enthusiasm. I didn't come at you. And your attitude, and I'm breaking it down. Measure the psychological side of attitude and the normal daily life side of attitude. Now I can't be a noble. Now, be there, but say, Papa, now there's something I was Papa, what you are saying is very true. TNE from Betrim. You what you say?
2: Papa,
0: I say, number three, no, I didn't come at your introduction. Macho, the good working habit, the bad working habit, excellent work habit. You tell me to be come one man. The other kind of so I say, your attitude and your enthusiasm move your company, your product, and your business forward. And to be a person with Juma Woye, me patch away them, Pabasabo, and ya hiri baba, and ya bra, break, die, me what die, sound. More women, me what my energy, and die, and worse, sound. But Monsieur de Akam, and the Bible say, lack of knowledge, the people perish. Your business will perish without knowledge. Or say, your attitude.
2: Yes, Papa.
0: You have for the enthusiasm to be enemy dada. I chose a niche your interest. Now, you have for your attitude, you have the normal, you have the goggle. And I'm
2: the
0: what you say? Encyclopedia. You have found the meaning of attitude. You have to say, what you know, you have a guno, and I want a guno. There are 90% of people. One more say
2: wow.
0: One more day, send call for. Hannah, dear me, you'll be a baby, Mr. Opa. Your mobile money, our area, money pattern in me. With a good attitude and a good enthusiasm, your business will move forward.
2: Wow.
0: You better under cast what you do. Because you'll be a fa. What I said, according to the normal dictionary, or say an attitude is a settled way of thinking or feeling about someone or something. Etidipi
2: papa
0: aye a settled way what's you adwene po say say na me nyoma you have already concluded what as enti ya de ba mu a it comprises of your mindset what adwene na da wutire mu no usuba no answer na obeto to wonsa no aye adwene no a adwe a wasi po say say na me medi atamu a say na me Maka sa ti oba se na meye sa oba na mati mani mo se na meye memu na se na meye it got to do with your mindset it is obi control wa adwen a oba ti me control ni podo ni nyina what I shall say or say it's a general a mental a perspective adwen no it hawa we be see no upon a start free him fa Wajin that they be if you wajin moi, then it will descend to your behavior. And if you wajin mo, not about behavior, then ye or say it is an informal slang for cooperative rude, an arrogant behavior. And every answer, every wajin. Oh, but what Jenny? What was Suba de Barisa? Mikunanamana and Timamuna. What's Wajinapo? And our deba. Eti Anona was seen upon any little provocation, Biano, about trigger and what behavior rude. And your son, I would hear, Debbie, and your son, I would you. But because of war panel, one Timian to Infansu and to Muse, a higher fear, a higher jumum. Dear all Baba Tomadian or Babuame, and that's one of me back home. Hey, Eti Madame, we are hairdresser. Nipana will rouse up, and that's one of back home. Or Babuau, I'm a Juman idea, I ye. Or Babuau, I'm one Yasika, Sikanti na Ujarako. Etu Abiba, a Sikanti, Anobaye, or do what em, it shouldn't be your attitude. Or Casatiao. It shouldn't be your attitude. Or Kajimi Sam, it shouldn't be your attitude. Because at the end in our first one, they say, you are there because you want to serve the people and make money.
2: Yes.
0: That is business. And to be busy dealing with your mindset. What I know. What I say, Nipabaka Sawya, a genie, not a descending about behavior. What I say. Said Abeno, Nadipun baby,
2: but your
0: baby, behavior no, Ebua, Nediano, and also free behavior no pa. Then now a project through your posture, your physical position, or bodily spans.
2: Wow.
0: A stance. A tose, a fragilinum, a free wagin naba, na a beura, who sooner will buy one nay, said Obesaya Nyoma. Afrobua. I'm fine, Nanonka, but what's a posture? I cross you for Webram, no Muna. That's it.
2: Well,
0: for Webram, no Muna. What do I say? Etty, I say, there is a word be action speaks louder than words. Action, when you put action, I'll be you know. I had the body posture, said the Nipper, also Obiaba. Quite crowd, Kofa, the Abba, Nipano Crabbet, who say, I quite my move, cram, but turn out your crown pet.
2: What's up?
0: Oboa by an old chia, madame, good morning. Womuna, Wom Pesa Mabaha. And to went to me the Wankasa, Wankas Odu Posa. Oh, what the accents? When they be, ye chiana do dinner just so. Kurasini. You present them a Kurasini Mukrasini.
2: My God.
0: Obedis, Gabriel. Well, Pierre Juma, I won't pay a serade. My new Pamero, Nyanko Pork and Nipakuma, Obiaba, O Chiasa, Madame, good morning. What do you think, Ajaso? Are you normal? Are you for real? Every Saint Juma could fire burn you, Namisero. The Patra Muda ho been try, yes, mammy.
2: Yes, Papa.
0: Say a Muda, what try, yes, Messiah. Etina Minko 40 M
2: channel.
0: Deep, that is me. Me money be a minimum ante 5 years, 6 years, 7 years.
2: Yes.
0: Because me say mu dawa betro yes, mami.
2: Yes, papa.
0: me kire wo sunsun mu de na ma kire physical one na wa kanimi no ayi den abom na abom se sana sana sana sika wo gana
2: kwasam
0: abom se sana nyo bia na ye wo I am telling you eti di bon we no afide wo posha eti obu ho a obetimi obetimi a kire sadia ni subante even by the way of addressing after I said in business or bibia kasa o
2: yes
0: the way be say addressing
2: my god
0: o be say maduro dressing no so
2: wow
0: what I miss maduro dressing be say bebrebe who say hey me say bebrebe tun mu shop mu nyoma
2: o
0: ma problem and deep waters I no know ho it will posture how you are behaving how you talk others ni nyina no e na for me your attitude et yeka attitude na it is and all the bad psychology my fa we fa psychology den ka in psychology we the abc of attitude ya we the abc of attitude psychology attitude na ya ka no ya classify under abc the d kind dp
2: papa
0: general abc we be shira the d kind the abc of attitude me ma sure psychology et imagine ye adwuma pa dey be dey kind say or say eno no the attitude no et for your affective your feeling what as your emotion what I say your general feelings how you feel about people no more ba no what as eno no for sa area ho your emotion obu or you highly emotional and the task you saw them no people with highly emotions how many about mpa about so bua no osu what they say obu about say about mpa papa no osu what yeah obu or high emotions what they are say
2: and
0: this all the psychology mo chere say your osu ban no she your feelings and your and your emotions then there be no your behavioral how your attitude cause you to act before you are going to act Hesadia hey obese you are talking to me as I may catch you say ye be wie no bo say form me say 4 months akai osofu graham di me dance here osofu graham o di me dance here deep me makobo mpaye e wo 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they want say enkofo yi e kura kosua no that if they are able to handle any pa ya sa no be dide
2: wow
0: the what does it and your behavior ano wo so ne wo ban na wo mo no hwese sad no e ma obi ebu mfu obi enye pinned obi nya pains wa answer minim se bebere betima a confirm sofu bi o say sofu bi o ho a
2: yes
0: sofu bi o say oh enko fo ba na me bo mpa ye omunye oba ya resa na omko dey bunim dey unim the reason I mean chiremana but I would have a bomb point. I can 5 minutes here, a bomb pie. Now you be rather first, and then probably be a bonnet hoopa.
2: My God.
0: Eh, hoopa. I tell you. I tell you. Oh, I'm going to call for a bomb pie. I had the affective, the behavioral, and then the third one, I had the

0: your brain.
1: I will make me something.
0: I will pray. Papa, my toy. And when you're creative, Friday, make a quotation. I'm on. Yes, Papa.
1: Say
0: that we make me creative. I'll make you sure, say. Any problem, ma. So that you can develop new skills, new ideas.
1: I don't pray.
0: The

0: your office. So be calling TV boha.
1: For the ritual.
0: About TV, they are bobby. I hear how many people are trying.
1: The place. Of
0: but on one office. Maybe more.
1: You don't need to have it.
0: Me bomb pride the mount.
1: Just go back.
0: Live after your mother boha. When you are praying, we are waiting. On some bad day, I'm sorry. Eti oni pobi adwuma no o ye na afam de o tenanim o puni pa
1: prata tatata prata tatata akaba
0: o puni pa
1: akaba ebao ebao
0: obi say hey and I was going to buy TV and o tie
1: ebao akaba
0: and unti na wuti e me no
1: eti
0: en ma chiro mu o se tie o he
2: se
0: o ye adwuma obi e ma TV be in wa. I'll say, after the adjima or trim.
2: Yes.
0: And then I may ya, Majuana Bacoso. It was say, God is giving you ideas.
2: Okay.
0: Knowledge. Yeah. The moment I wear TV, no, what times in Befria Jumanoso? What times, no, a Befria Jumanoso?
2: Oh,
0: after overhead here, and for Jumano. M. Wab.
1: No, unless that I will make mess of you.
0: Biba what I say.
2: Number
0: one. Number one. Number one. Number one. Number one. Number one.
2: Number
0: one. Number one. Number one. Number one. Number one. Number one. Number one.
1: Number
0: one. Number one. Number one. Number one. Number one. Number one. Number one. Number one. Number one. Number one. Number one. Number one. Number one. Number one. Number one. Number one. Number one. Number one.
1: Number one.
0: Number one. Number one. Number one. Number one. Number one. Number one. Number one. Number one. Number one. Number one.

or say, or say you so introduction. Or say you so the word introduction. I don't pray. At the area, Mono. If Pastor Chris come, Mamma, I could better catch her and say, if he said, I would tell him, Papa. If you see, come pray. Mamma, you see, can you? Buy and what about top panel? Top panel about 12 cities, Tobacco, 10.

0: poor for 100 Ghana. Or catch them straight. I say, Ambassador, I'm a poor for 100 Ghana.
1: And that is made.
0: And I'm saying, wow.
1: Built on a ritual. And that ritual is called the
0: prayer. Anyway, you're here. You're not a but anyway, yes, with them. Jesus.
1: Just go.
0: You didn't come with us. You didn't come. Nyansa.
1: Puma.
0: Yedi praja juma
1: tele tabo ataba bele
0: ye wanyansa yedi praja juma
1: brata abelia
0: ano na proverb chapter 16 verse 3 kai o say commit your works to the Lord and your plans your plans ye wanyansa wo wanyansa your plans.

0: Blanca say God's plans or say your plans and thoughts eti wunyansa ene unsusu ye no nyame so abama na tintim. God deals with people with plans and thoughts. 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
1: When your strength is loose,
0: open to the word wisdom. Open to the 20 times. Every neck of Semitanasia, Nyansa, the Pedia Juma.

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0: from the agent of darkness
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1: yes papa
0: me employ lady bi
1: e te pala scope pala when you feel weak
0: me ma kwa adwuma mu no me kwa no wada oh yes
1: take a fool I feel it kwa
0: obo ya bo ne pa deep onya wura wa adwuma mu a
1: yes papa
0: what the problems no ne kwaso me sey ko papa mun ko fo any probably a time here
1: hey sure you don't stop
0: obi ogu adwuma
1: like go
0: obi an ho pam ni pa
1: set up
0: me sure obi ho a omba oba pe obi amba biem ne ho bad luck ya born a pa ya soma no
1: badura o
0: ni bo te ase
1: patan papa
0: ya born a pa ya de be
1: ya soma no
0: ya soma no ni vision is obi gu adwuma no and a Ghana for one of the mistakes we do. One of the mistakes most business owners here say. Say of all be a juma. No or the juma nation and sa. Say Adriana. One on savvy be a mo. Uba kono odin komo. No a man crane a savvy.
1: I will pray.
0: Yasuman so mess on the house.

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0: Deep in the table is turning.
1: And that ritual is called the place of prayer. The place of prayer. The place of prayer. You don't need to have a good voice. Just go there.
0: The table is turning. Now people are praying by purpose. You are not just praying. The last prayer point. Not pruning. Mama ya ya for you. The entry and that Messi Maduro. The entry in business. Oh yeah, Juma. What that government work? Obiam prepare for you been too. And there will
1: be a
0: Obiam prepare for your 10 cities. Oh yes.
1: When you feel weak, you pray again.
0: Debo and for you
1: know.
0: Obiam prepare been too.
1: When your strength is
0: and if you message will be there. I say I am a fishmonger. George, the part of fishmonger, so I'm
1: unless
0: Satan. I say I am a fishmonger, and I love these teachings. It will help me go far in my business. Hey, I'm not going to be never didn't throw and throw him.
1: And
0: they put him the entire.

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0: no so Michael na onboard figure no button no opa boma na muru me say na for you won me say sa program ye me wie no me say me wie me ma ne pa bi abaha me be phone line say me ji dance here me ma me woni pa 5 they want to come here
1: hey.
0: They want to come to the studio. Many me producer be kasa. Say come remember mama ba. Then you will hear testimony from the major church. Let me be a full and come. I dance over to me. They want to come here. Bakwase. Last Wednesday, you know. And Yaman and Yama 150 million. I say maybe 150 in the only seven copper. Obi abohe ba for the 10 cities ego phone ni na fa to ni oba no so di bote ase
1: akase baba
0: wo why you want from the awie no afi the quotation we o se nyankopon wore na kani pa akoma eti wo why you want from the o se many are the plans in a man's heart but only the counsel of God shall stand.
1: When you feel weak,
0: and if my church are for him, one of the secrets of offering, and say, yeah, the serve favor. And that makes him a baby better as him. Yet the offering, yeah, the other yeah, the serve favor. And the Abraham Kudo, Bishop, or someone you pray, you sow. Sawa don't tell us when you pray, you sow. And that's the one that's the Kabuso.
1: Are we pray?
0: Maybe they cry out of that.
1: Are we pray?
0: Maybe they ask us in the public. You see, you 10 cities. Pogufunani.

0: I'm fair, pay the phone, the question. Me declare to us. What new problem? Why you say, Sassy Kennedy?
1: Set up, son again.
0: Say, no, they were for you.
1: Set up, I don't want the couple.
0: Miss Sam Kamguson.
2: When you feel weak,
0: MPA financial door.
1: And Metapa,
0: and Fantua Juanusu.
1: And Metapa,
0: and Tratera winning.
1: Set up,
0: now they were brass.
1: Set up.
0: MPA Quaimam,
1: and Metapa,
0: and Quatribi Mera,
1: and Metapa,
0: and Mani Pamara, and Metapa. Well, yes, with him,
1: and Metapa.
0: After I said about it,
2: so you don't stop.
0: Unless Espiritu, Famola Antosu.
2: Are we pray? Are we pray?
0: Famola Antosu.
2: Are we pray?
0: Mr. Obianabi,
1: set up.
0: That means I'm a messer and so swam
2: out.
0: Deep in swan, a messer as swam, Obia.
1: Never time, Papa.

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0: A 0242.
1: You don't need to have a good voice. Just go there.
0: 042.
1: 072.

72. 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I said, Papa. 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And that's what we do, second. 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

0: wa bo mpa ya wie no na wa dua kakra ebe bo wa me sim obi anya bi momo namba no aye 0242 042 072. 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
0: 042 072. 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Or say Miami dear. 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But I forever me am hunewa.
1: Even when your strength is failing, you press on again. Pale, pale, atom, atom, atom, pale, kopo, ete pala skope, pala. 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

0: Na me sure bi oyɛ bi.
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1: Set up.
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1: Fasten.
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1: Who come?
0: A 0242.
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0: last media group. 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
0: 042. 072. 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
1: Reggae.
0: 042. 072. A dear was for a class media group. Maybe they had a double.
1: Time to the glory.
0: And a bishop, you had a 5 times. Every young man, I have friends.
1: But make sure you don't
0: answer me, can I say?
1: Unless Satan will make me some.
0: Yeah, no vampire.
1: I will pray.
0: The anchor woo. Who must say, pimp.
1: If I don't
0: get the mouth half free,
1: Satan will make me some.
0: I don't know when I'm going to hell.
1: Yeah.
0: Some business owners in a

0: dear, what bompire? What ye namiasem? And what ye
1: to know that
0: and chirachira as a wow.
1: He has built on
0: the Ebemwa Gina on ice.
1: Ritual is called the place of
0: far for your tattoo.
1: The place of prayer. The place of prayer. You don't need to have a good voice. Just
0: be our baby.
1: Set up a
0: bell, so yakake.
1: You are
0: very good.
1: Abelia
0: Sunday,
1: Madipuya, and Fatta Pelisema, Prata Tatata, Prata Tatama.

0: doors are opening. I am seeing a lady. On the way 20 Ghana. How do I say? By November, a person on one store. I say by November, I must get my own store and my own shop. It is settled. That's the beauty of giving.
1: But make sure you don't stop.
0: The bomb
1: yes,
0: I will make me
1: stop.
0: I am seeing a gentleman. Papa, yeah, vampire.
2: Yes.
0: The passport at them, the bedroom.
2: Michael.
0: My own son, so I have for a bee.

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Send Uncle Ponce, let up. And friend Nequasi Fiata, let up. 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Ratema Punimi, and let up. 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

0: with God, yes. Promise and faith.
1: Jesus. You need to know that every man that is made, he has built on
0: deep, very, very bad.
1: Jesus.
0: No, someone I have for any set up a mutiny, a peer punamon, and met up. And I'm seeing two ladies. I'm moving any palm among poor.
1: Jesus.
0: I was a diploma ya for any.
1: Yes.
0: Am I 10 cities?
1: Set up
0: a bobby. I'm a quatrain a poor for a breom.
1: And met up a mutiny.
0: The same mama nampano. Only 10 cities.
1: Set up a
0: palm and a moron. Mama nampano. A 0242 042 072 Mama Nampano. A 0242
1: Even when you
0: 042
1: you press on
0: 072
1: at
0: Mama Nampano. A 0242 042 072 Mama Nampano. 0242 042 072
1: When your strength is losing,
0: a dear was a class media group. Class media group. You pay me any more than that.
1: But make sure you don't stop.
0: And no me better sir. And
1: better
0: pa. And no me be ye. And better pa. Me say many years.
1: Yes.
0: What ye number one FM? What ye aswa for waha? Me suma beka.
1: Yes.

0: 02.
1: If Pastor Chris comes,
0: 072.
1: If he Daniel,
0: okay, Felicia, you are Felicia Mashau. Yes, I believe I'm Felicia. I'm a shiny power. I'm a messenger, Papa. Maybe I can't say Nipa. Said Obeti, Obedi. I'm here, my son, who are Christo.
1: I will pray, I will pray.
0: Mama wa juma na jina na asoro kwa anya wo ya
1: we
0: tell ni pan kwa asore osuro offering
1: to know that every man that is paid,
0: I'm telling you,
1: you on a ritual
0: et me ya sofo a
1: aye
0: ma sede se me chere chere wo
1: basamba
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1: to have a good voice
0: me se ma wie no
1: papa le
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1: tell him
0: ma kwa so a chere chere
1: akusi and tell him come on papa bele
0: ni pini pa ye nji
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0: metaba.

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1: I'm in show, baby. 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

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And the American Jarawa. 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
1: 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Just go.
0: Me send me pafo.
1: Set up a water.
0: Me jina haya.
1: Yes.
0: So ambe na GDA.
1: Set up a.
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0: Deep in crowning from up here, and
1: even
0: I see four women, four people, four people,
1: at a palace.
0: So, obedient and back
1: when you feel weak,
0: the bad that I
1: know,
0: and who he
1: know, and they were
0: seeming not obey to my ass for an onion. Mama Nampa, me say, I want the platform.
1: Set up your strength.
0: I'm with the end to my feet.
1: Jesus,
0: go on my muscle.
1: Yes,
0: feet are the victory.
1: Set up,
0: Sani Panwong.
1: Set up,
0: he be Sani Panfoy.
1: Set up,
0: Obi Obi Tu Sani Mono.
1: Right,
0: me bomb pay sere urate.
1: Jesus,
0: every year ne.
1: Set up.
0: Baby and the Baba Copia,
1: set up.
0: I would them a one piece and pa,
1: and
0: make up. I would them a sunny pan,
1: set up.

0: every man that is made, he has built on a ritual, and that ritual is called the place of prayer. The place of prayer, the place of prayer. You don't need to have a good voice, just go there. 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
0: Yes, Capele de Ma.
1: Now I'm in a bar of Guabro or Dabro Jere. 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Miss Emmy, who nipa for DP? 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
0: Debi.
1: Me ana meka uye Kristo ni. 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And I am a soft phone pesica and what can you do?
0: If I don't, I'm
1: telling you, people said us remote in India,
2: Nepata,
1: I mean, Pajanipa,
2: and Metapa,
1: not Nippy,
2: Papa,
1: and the Radiasi,
2: and Metapa,
1: and I had a bay,
2: and they are Wednesday,
1: dirty near a bay,
2: and they are 26.
1: I got 5 days.
2: Me pata, papa.

0: every man that is made, he has built on a ritual, and that ritual is called the place of prayer. The place of prayer. The place of prayer. You don't need to have a good voice. Just go there. 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
0: Ababa.
1: Nyami afu yesu achere chere.
0: Me bata.
1: I was saying, you pay 50.
0: Abasa.
1: Man, I'm going to tell you what to kind.
0: I need to
1: remember.
0: Even when your strength is
1: free, remember, I'm going to tell you what to do.
0: Pale.
1: I'm going to tell
0: you what to do. I'm going to tell you what to do.
1: I am a basa because Obinya Madoya.
0: You pray again.
1: You pray, I mean it.
0: Na
1: Obi Oya Madoya no.
0: Jacob.
1: And son of Busumbe and then.
0: Jesus.
1: When you be a choir man,
0: you send me to the glory.
1: Let me pay 50. And no, Omunya Madoye.
0: But make sure you don't
1: send Madoye 20 Ghana.
0: Set up a mess of you.
1: Opa mane moro.
0: Give
1: me an samane moro. Me papa e papa. 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Sir ambassador. Matthew chapter 10 verse 42.

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0: Shadi and the way I'm doing,
1: Shekaba. Place of prayer.
0: I would not pray that what
1: he and Shekaba. Just go there.
0: Obaba Valda Ocher,
1: Shekaba.
0: Valda Ocher,
1: Shekaba.
0: Takusi. The person I'm doing, Pa.
1: Shekaba. Who come?
0: Onyami miya surumau.
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0: our yes with him
1: and let up
0: son Everestus
1: uncle
0: Everestus
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1: And let up.
0: Send and go pause.
1: Jesus.
0: Nekani and Tos.
1: And let up. I will
0: pray. Sana and Mary. Adicho papu.
1: Set up.
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1: Set up.
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1: Set up.
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1: and Nakapa,
2: 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You don't need to have a good voice, just go there, Papale, Skokapata,
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1: yes,
0: Messen, Opinia Matoye,
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1: who can sell it to my
0: she 20 Ghana,
1: Yakapa.
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1: set up,
0: me and set on Manamoro,
1: Quasam,
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1: set up.
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1: Set up.
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1: and Metapa,
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1: set up.
0: Grace Asan,
1: set up.
0: And Radema Unti, Yediansam,
1: and Metapa,
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1: Father
0: Sana.

0: 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Emmetapa,
1: good voice.
0: Elizabeth, Amedeka, set up. Opa Elizabeth Amedeka, set up. And should I be a woman?
1: Set up, Abel.
0: Rataman and Sosa,
1: Emmetapa,
0: Rataman and Sosa,
1: Emmetapa,
0: Shira Brabano and Sanwajuma,
1: Emmetapa,
0: I will yes with him.
1: Emmetapa.

wa san so a reposition position biara wo jina a amanyanko po ni mo nyam entumi connect God is going to reposition you and replace you. It will be the clamor me. Replace and reposition me. Replace and reposition me. A dear man for a defraud. And then Yankopo be the chance I do. When God changes the name, your location also what changes. Do an eye for the uncle 26 times, uncle. And then spiritual, and then 888. I'm watching. 888. 26 now PM, you know. And now 2 plus 6 here, and 8. It's an ankasan a spiritual. And I'm a bomb payashe. Or maybe what join him on Facebook. And Jimmy Ameco Studio B. Come in a park with your uncle. Reverend Doctor Apostle Savior Agbenegbe. Obidi Kremami, replace and position and reposition. Onim se tie me. Obibi sham se toradi. Na meye se na metumi overcome your how na mani amiko. Overcoming begins with receiving Christ. Because you do not overcome by your willpower only. You overcome by belonging to Jesus and also staying in Him. And yet you told me and yet you overcome you. And yet you told me and yet you reposition you. We need the power of God. And not being declared the power of God. The power of God. The power of God. The power of God. The power of God. The power of God. The power of God that supersedes every power on this earth. And then Nyanko point is out to me. When you carry the power of God, you are able to overcome it. When you carry the power of God, you are able to overcome the enemy. And Obi what type is the power of God for 26 times. And then boom, pay say, let the power of God and connect on. Now baby be what any was shibiara. Baby any was shibiara. And then we are Yankupon Mwa. They say that. And then we are Yankupon Mwa. Now on reposition. Oh, Obindi Kremami, the power of God. The power of God. Minu Kasano Sono. But your Friday year by year. Friday year by year. Friday year by year. And they are the prophetic all night. The prophetic all night in the meditation. But your men, you who ain't free. May you who ain't free. They were dance woman a cocoa foot. Dance woman a cocoa foot. Onye do dance woman a cocoa foot. Bishop Bia say, a he found a mox and not a war. A he found a mox in a war. But your name mox in a so any mox in a dinshire. It's a Friday year, Baya. Friday year, Baya. But what time you know, 8 p.m. In number 8, my pair penny are starting. In number 8, you are starting. But your mouth, you are saying, Tima, Edda, all night way. And so, let every evil foundation be destroyed. Let every evil foundation be destroyed. For Pimboni Biara, Kutsawa Brabo Biara, and then you be breaking off. And how can you destroy foundation without the strength of God? Prepare mantle nefa mobia. Etimene wo kasa makoto mantles ne nyina. 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And nunti na Elijah ema Elisha. 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When you cross over, I will say Dewudie Embra Wabrabo. 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Wa se u kasa ena se onu ukuru ho. Because of mommy. Bibi obi se bia also of papa eye man. Daddy ye man. To who steady on one, they be are in harmony and unity. Would you call Unia Cocacho Cruise and the idea Macoton to my way, Gina Copam? Not Missumin Pam, meaning I am Shambum, or Boasu. Because Ocasano,

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nothing. Without God, we can't do anything. Without God, we can't do anything. Innocentia, tete, nyako ponchira. Without God, we can't do anything. And I'm a bomb fire shen, nyako po embie kwa. And I don't know, but I am seeing great doors that have been opened to some people here on Facebook. And let me obey what join him on Facebook and write yes, I do. Send your coupon to me in the mouse if I could see or tamfu bunch. Internet declare me say, I destroy the agenda. And I say, evil agenda destroy. Evil agenda destroy. I assign my daughter, I'll share him. Udia tab mami, evil agenda destroy. Tell me, you need the power of God. It's in the Bible, no echo or John 15, verse 5. You say, without me, you can do nothing. Without nyanko point, yen to me, yeshi, as I'm Manuela. It's a say, and then you declare the power of God every year. After the yen declare, we evil agenda destroy. Evil agenda destroy. Evil agenda destroy. Evil agenda destroy. And every evil agenda concerning your life. And then you destroy it. You send what you say. Me rest studio B. Now me papa kwa chunko. Oh, who did you call me? Evil agenda. Destroy. Evil agenda. Destroy. I don't know the plans they plan against you. Me name agenda omo wo edema. Oso mami ba me bom pa yeshe. Every evil agenda concerning our lives, our ministry.

Every month, be around the amount of to me to ya. You bet me are spreading the 3 months, 6 months, any 1 year, every amount. Send a baby to me, I had a HCR and crank. It's been a work as an assassin, a bit that Shy Hills, a bit with that Chopoli, and a bit with that Dawa. It's in your open Biarano. Nah, what beji, come on. Maybe I try yes, I suppose, a year your lance of vein building materials be at our pay biara so oba prince my job party for chain ye benye bi edi amao architectural drawing so ye no so ye bi wo ho be hwene a draw plan come edi amao on pay we open day na ba cho be chimia locate ye wa shiama traffic light no na lena pharmacy ho a shiama traffic light lena pharmacy ho na wo be hu ye wo ho na ba cho number be chimia frere wo so eye 0557 111078 0557 111078 and that's a 0557 111 079 0557 111 079 Wait, are your prince my job?

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That is on 105.3. Number 105.3. 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Yes, we'll be in the agent with Jimmy. 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

na obegye wo so. 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And ne ewradin emma wene woma enhubayi. Yesu Christo mfa wajie. And to one of us in free animals and evil men. And in nano Paul or to Galatians 4 and a Garetti 4 no Ephono. Galatians chapter number 5 verse 16, 15. Or say, but if you bite and devour one another, take heed that ye be not consumed one of another. So that's we mummy and fang renyam is and then I saw them near bomb, a budia. I saw them na cat keys tundru tia sofo. 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A horn album who say, one more chow one shall, the omo pewo, no money was straight qua. A ready and home mobile, now own home mobile. Demons and people taking animal forms to attack people. In fact, okay, Jeremiah said, I'm a kind of one more fro, obi dane or cra, no, I be a fro dine, no, I be sue chance in sukane, obi nan e dane anuma, no, I be sukane, no, I mean, obi real, obi kum of a cell, obi crown my one na. 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Terrians, a person who identifies himself psychologically, spiritually, or in the deep, eternal level as a non-human. You be our Terran, I say. You be our say. O person dress a boy ne te bi a ne mwa ane oto toys ne animals ne si sinfie o toma ne matches say ne fe o dress it say ni o wa. Womu to me cra cot yes a kaya artificia me a dane on moi. It was social media, bibri. 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

0: 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We have escaped like a bird from the foulest snare. 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Jeremiah 29 verse Jeremiah 23:29 was says, not my word like a fire, declares the Lord, and like a hammer that breaks rock in pieces. The me bom paye simple amount. 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Me se me ye nsaman ye de support radio no opa ye bi o mpe a fako asori e ye wa wish you me number e ye 0243 o pese o ye sermon sini bia e bo mpa ye wi a o betumi e de abe support radio no 0243 105 149 0243 105 149 me yi me sermons. 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Into so be to me, you dear, may bomb pie, may be a bit to me, Eddie, I support you, so all the bequa, sorry. 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Say, or china mess and a man shabble. Man shabble cra. 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And yes, sir, we see canny everything. 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And yes, I am pessimistry. A bua wa ye unia, and ye problem. Thou be jan ye kowa sorry, ninya minina so unprotect you fee, o man on an animal keke. May you miss come in number 0243. O pesa boy, o peso be tria radio nusuma, ye the cabbage 17,000. 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What's some ye hammer? Obi be our sorry well busia obi ne manu crunchy accident. A pemojash you will be boo on se. Sikaya may you be obey o city aye bin every day. Say a toy are woo. 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
2: hello
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0: ti nyam nyam unti o so frɛ na onkoma saman bubu esin bi asa urade unti o I will use the demon teeth. Amen. Also, so obey to me. There will be no support to radio. Yet a support to radio. Hello.
3: Good evening.
0: Good evening. I was a man, not uncle man. I will use to Christ to demon teeth. Amen.
3: Amen.
0: Nyamishira also so obe to me afre. And tina meka said preaching you preaching in ano. We are speaking from experience. We know exactly what we are saying. The ye kane yenim na yetiasye. Yetiasye pa. Hello.
4: Hello, Nyamini pa.
0: Hello.
4: Elias is in kao.
0: And kao so so pa. Good evening. 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
5: Hello.
0: Yes.
5: Pastor, Sunday Basa.
0: Oh, Sunday Basa Basa. Now, oh, can you ask him? Who's your Bible?
5: That's right.
0: Quotation Ben, now, oh, can
5: you?
0: Quotation Ben, now, can you answer? What's Sunday Basa Basa? Can some 23 there be out, but there be a can you answer? What are you? Some 23 is your good trim pa, Yamin Shirao. Mama, I mean, no, Papa Nchiro. 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
7: pa cha men so ma ye bi cha nyambo amekwa kwasande
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7: amen
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7: amen
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8: I'm free.
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